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2: Tuesday is set to be a blockbuster day for the Supreme Court. Following a flurry of decisions today, the court set to hand down rulings on two high-profile cases, birthright citizenship and transgender athlete bans. The court will rule on a challenge to President Trump's executive order that limits birthright citizenship to children with at least one parent with citizenship or permanent legal status. A dangerous record-smashing heat dome will cover 230 million people in the eastern half of the U.S. this week. Forecasters say two small heat domes will collide, making for one large one that'll send temperatures soaring into the 90s at least across the Midwest, reaching the East Coast by midweek when it's expected to bring feels-like temperatures up to 110 degrees for tens of millions. President Trump says the U.S. and Iran are headed back to the bargaining table as both sides appear to step back from waves of attacks. Trump posts Iran requested the talks, which will take place Tuesday in Qatar. I'm Scott Carr.
3: For Northwest Indiana, decreasing clouds overnight tonight with lows in the upper 70s. We'll be back in the low 90s on Tuesday with lots of sunshine. Clear Tuesday night with lows in the upper 70s. Hot and humid Wednesday. Sunny with highs in the mid 90s. Sunny again on Thursday with highs in the low 90s. There's a chance of storms Thursday night. Friday, hot and humid again with highs near 90 and a better chance of storms Friday afternoon. That's your region forecast.

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northwest Indiana, decreasing clouds overnight tonight with lows in the upper 70s. Sunny, hot, and humid again tomorrow with highs in the low to mid 90s. Clear skies Tuesday night with lows in the upper 70s. Another hot, humid day on Wednesday with lots of sunshine, highs in the mid 90s. Low 90s Thursday with sunny skies. Friday, hot and humid again, highs around 90, a chance of storms in the afternoon. That's your region forecast.

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Look ahead, the crowd is jumping. Pump it up a little more, get the party going on the dance floor.

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1: A dangerous record-smashing heat dome will cover more than 230 million people in the eastern U.S. this week. Forecasters say two small heat domes will collide, making for one large one. Temperatures in the 90s are spreading across the Midwest and will reach the East Coast by midweek, when they say feels-like temperatures could hit upwards of 110 degrees. The Supreme Court's waiting until the last Tuesday in June to release two of its most impactful findings. They're set to hand down rulings on birthright citizenship and transgender athlete bans. The court's expected to rule on a challenge to President Trump's executive order limiting birthright citizenship to children with at least one parent with citizenship or permanent legal status. Plans for a large offshore wind farm along the Carolina coast are officially dead. Duke Energy's reached a settlement with the federal government to cancel its multi-million dollar ocean wind lease, the buyout part of a broader push by the Trump administration to dismantle wind projects in favor of other energy sources. I'm Scott Carr.
2: For Northwest Indiana, temperatures will only drop into the upper 70s overnight tonight with decreasing clouds. We'll be hot, humid, and sunny again on Tuesday with highs in the low to mid-90s. Mid-90s on Wednesday with lots of sunshine. It's going to be miserable. Thursday, sunny skies with highs in the low 90s. Friday, sunny with highs around 90. A chance of storms in the afternoon. That's your region forecast.

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For Northwest Indiana, we'll be in the upper 70s overnight tonight with decreasing clouds. Sunny, hot, and humid on Tuesday with highs in the low 90s. Mid-90s Wednesday with more humidity and lots of sunshine. Thursday, sunny with highs in the low 90s. Sunny to start the day on Friday. We'll be near 90 degrees. There's a chance of thunderstorms in the afternoon. That's your region forecast.

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1: A mega heat dome is set to hit the eastern half of the U.S. this week and last well into the July 4th weekend. Forecasters say two small heat domes will collide, making for one large one. That'll expand, they say, and intensify by midweek. Cities including Philadelphia, New York, Washington, and more could hit the triple digits. Tuesday is set to be a blockbuster day for the Supreme Court. Following a flurry of decisions on Monday, the court set to hand down rulings on two high-profile cases, birthright citizenship and transgender athlete bans. The High Court will rule on a challenge to President Trump's executive order limiting birthright citizenship to children with at least one parent with citizenship or permanent legal status. The U.S. and Iran are halting attacks, with President Trump saying the two sides are heading back to the bargaining table. Trump posts that Iran requested the talks, which will take place Tuesday in Qatar. The latest wave of reciprocal attacks started with an Iranian drone strike on a Singapore ship in the Strait of Hormuz. I'm Scott Carr.
2: For Northwest Indiana, decreasing clouds overnight tonight with lows in the upper 70s. We'll be back in the low 90s on Tuesday with lots of sunshine. Clear Tuesday night with lows in the upper 70s. Hot and humid Wednesday, sunny with highs in the mid 90s. Sunny again on Thursday with highs in the low 90s. There's a chance of storms Thursday night. Friday, hot and humid again with highs near 90 and a better chance of storms Friday afternoon. That's your region forecast.

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for Northwest Indiana, decreasing clouds overnight tonight with lows in the upper 70s. Sunny, hot, and humid again tomorrow with highs in the low to mid 90s. Clear skies Tuesday night with lows in the upper 70s. Another hot, humid day on Wednesday with lots of sunshine, highs in the mid 90s. Low 90s Thursday with sunny skies. Friday, hot and humid again, highs around 90, a chance of storms in the afternoon. That's your region forecast.

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1: The Supreme Court is waiting until the last Tuesday in June to release its biggest rulings. The court set to hand down rulings on two high-profile cases, birthright citizenship and transgender athlete bans. A ruling's expected on a challenge to President Trump's executive order limiting birthright citizenship to children with at least one parent with citizenship or permanent legal status. Another decision will be on the legality of states banning transgender athletes from competing in girls' and women's school sports. A dangerous record-smashing heat dome is expected to cover about 230 million Americans in the eastern half of the country this week. Temperatures in the 90s are spreading across the Midwest and will reach the East Coast by midweek. And forecasters say tens of millions will suffer feels-like temperatures of up to 110. President Trump says the U.S. and Iran are headed back to the bargaining table as both sides appear to be stepping back from waves of attacks. Trump posts that Iran requested the talks, which will take place Tuesday in Qatar. I'm Scott Carr.
2: For Northwest Indiana, temperatures will only drop into the upper 70s overnight tonight with decreasing clouds. We'll be hot, humid, and sunny again on Tuesday with highs in the low to mid-90s. Mid-90s on Wednesday with lots of sunshine. It's going to be miserable. Thursday, sunny skies with highs in the low 90s. Friday, sunny with highs around 90. A chance of storms in the afternoon. That's your region forecast.

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run.

For Northwest Indiana, we'll be in the upper 70s overnight tonight with decreasing clouds. Sunny, hot, and humid on Tuesday with highs in the low 90s. Mid-90s Wednesday with more humidity and lots of sunshine. Thursday, sunny with highs in the low 90s. Sunny to start the day on Friday. We'll be near 90 degrees. There's a chance of thunderstorms in the afternoon. That's your region forecast.

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1: A mega heat dome is set to hit the eastern half of the U.S. this week and last well into the July 4th weekend. Forecasters say two small heat domes will collide, making for one large one. That'll expand, they say, and intensify by midweek. Cities including Philadelphia, New York, Washington, and more could hit the triple digits. Tuesday is set to be a blockbuster day for the Supreme Court. Following a flurry of decisions on Monday, the court set to hand down rulings on two high-profile cases, birthright citizenship and transgender athlete bans. The High Court will rule on a challenge to President Trump's executive order limiting birthright citizenship to children with at least one parent with citizenship or permanent legal status. The U.S. and Iran are halting attacks, with President Trump saying the two sides are heading back to the bargaining table. Trump posts that Iran requested the talks, which will take place Tuesday in Qatar. The latest wave of reciprocal attacks started with an Iranian drone strike on a Singapore ship in the Strait of Hormuz. I'm Scott Carr.
2: For Northwest Indiana, decreasing clouds overnight tonight with lows in the upper 70s. We'll be back in the low 90s on Tuesday with lots of sunshine. Clear Tuesday night with lows in the upper 70s. Hot and humid Wednesday. Sunny with highs in the mid 90s. Sunny again on Thursday with highs in the low 90s. There's a chance of storms Thursday night. Friday, hot and humid again with highs near 90 and a better chance of storms Friday afternoon. That's your region forecast.

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Northwest Indiana, decreasing clouds overnight tonight with lows in the upper 70s. Sunny, hot, and humid again tomorrow with highs in the low to mid 90s. Clear skies Tuesday night with lows in the upper 70s. Another hot, humid day on Wednesday with lots of sunshine, highs in the mid 90s. Low 90s Thursday with sunny skies. Friday, hot and humid again, highs around 90, a chance of storms in the afternoon. That's your region forecast.

I guess you're getting everything you want. 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
2: The Supreme Court is waiting until the last Tuesday in June to release its biggest rulings. The court set to hand down rulings on two high-profile cases, birthright citizenship and transgender athlete bans. A ruling's expected on a challenge to President Trump's executive order limiting birthright citizenship to children with at least one parent with citizenship or permanent legal status. Another decision will be on the legality of states banning transgender athletes from competing in girls' and women's school sports. A dangerous record-smashing heat dome is expected to cover about 230 million Americans in the eastern half of the country this week. Temperatures in the 90s are spreading across the Midwest and will reach the East Coast by midweek. And forecasters say tens of millions will suffer feels-like temperatures of up to 110. President Trump says the U.S. and Iran are headed back to the bargaining table as both sides appear to be stepping back from waves of attacks. Trump posts that Iran requested the talks, which will take place Tuesday in Qatar. I'm Scott Carr.
3: For Northwest Indiana, very warm and muggy this morning. Temperatures already in the upper 70s. Sunny with a high near 93 for your Tuesday today, with heat index values around 108. A south-southwest wind gusting around 25 miles per hour. Limit your time outdoors. Temperatures later tonight will be in the upper 70s. Sunny and hot for our Wednesday, highs in the mid-90s. Heat index values again right around 107, 108. Heat advisories and extreme heat warnings continue.
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3: For Northwest Indiana, our very hot week continues. Find ways to stay cool. Heat advisories and extreme heat warnings continue for the region all the way through our Wednesday evening. Temperatures this morning in the upper 70s. High near 93 this afternoon. Heat index values between 105 and 110. Temperatures later tonight in the upper 70s. Sunny and hot for our Wednesday. Highs in the mid-90s. Again, feeling like it's between 105 and 110. Thursday sunny with a high near 93. Showers and storms return Thursday night into Friday.
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1: The Supreme Court's waiting until the last Tuesday in June to release its biggest rulings. The court is set to hand down decisions on two huge cases, birthright citizenship and transgender athlete bans. A mega heat dome is hitting the eastern half of the U.S. this week and will last well into the July 4th weekend, sending temperatures soaring in cities including Minneapolis, St. Louis, and Chicago to as far south as Little Rock, Arkansas. By midweek, Philadelphia, New York, Washington, D.C., and more could hit triple digits. The mega heat dome could also spark tropical storm development near the southern U.S. in the Atlantic and the Gulf. A pair of World Cup favorites are out of the tournament. Paraguay shocked Germany in a penalty shootout to make the round of 16. Morocco did the exact same thing to the Netherlands south of the border. Elsewhere, Brazil held off Japan 2-1 in Houston to wrap up Monday's slate of chaotic action. The round of 32 knockout stage continues with three more matches on Tuesday. I'm Tammy Trujillo.
2: For Northwest Indiana, heat advisories and extreme heat warnings continue. Dry for the first half of the week, and then storm chances return Thursday night. Low this morning around 77, high near 93 for our Tuesday today, feeling like it's 108. Upper 70s again later tonight. Sunny and hot for Wednesday, high near 95. Heat index values around 107. Mid-70s Wednesday night. Thursday sunny, 93. Chance of showers and storms Friday with a high near 89.

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2: For Northwest Indiana, very warm and muggy this morning. Temperatures already in the upper 70s. Sunny with a high near 93 for your Tuesday today, with heat index values around 108. A south-southwest wind.

0: gusting around 25 miles per hour. Limit your time outdoors. Temperatures later tonight will be in the upper 70s. Sunny and hot for our Wednesday. Highs in mid-90s. Heat index values again right around 107, 108. Heat advisories and extreme heat warnings continue.
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2: Alzheimer's Association of Northwest Indiana will host three Walk to End Alzheimer's events this fall. 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
2: President Trump says the U.S. and Iran will renew peace talks as both sides appear to step back from waves of attacks. Trump posted that Iran requested the talks, which will take place Tuesday in Qatar. Control of the Strait of Hormuz has been the biggest challenge in the 60-day peace deal that was signed just over a week ago. The Supreme Court has ruled in favor of counting mail-in ballots postmarked by Election Day that are received after the election ends. The court issued that 5-4 decision on Monday. The ruling set a Mississippi law that allows mail-in ballots to be counted if they're postmarked by and received within 5 days of Election Day is not preempted by federal Election Day statutes. The Republican National Committee had challenged the Mississippi law. Woody and Buzz Lightyear are once again on top of the weekend box office. Toy Story 5 earned $70 million to win its second straight weekend. It topped Supergirl, which brought in $38 million in its debut. I'm Tammy Trujillo.
3: For Northwest Indiana, our very hot week continues. Find ways to stay cool. Heat advisories and extreme heat warnings continue for the region all the way through our Wednesday evening. Temperatures this morning in the upper 70s. High near 93 this afternoon. Heat index values between 105 and 110. Temperatures later tonight in the upper 70s. Sunny and hot for our Wednesday. Highs in the mid-90s. Again, feeling like it's between 105 and 110. Thursday sunny with a high near 93. Showers and storms return Thursday night into Friday.

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2: For Northwest Indiana, heat advisories and extreme heat warnings continue dry for the first half of the week, and then storm chances return Thursday night. Low this morning around 77, high near 93 for our Tuesday today, feeling like it's 108. Upper 70s again later tonight. Sunny and hot for Wednesday, high near 95, heat index values around 107. Mid-70s Wednesday night, Thursday sunny, 93. Chance of showers and storms Friday with a high near 89.
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1: Today is set to be a blockbuster day for the Supreme Court. After a round of decisions on Monday, the court is set to hand down rulings on two cases: a challenge to President Trump's executive order limiting birthright citizenship to children with at least one parent with citizenship or permanent legal status, and the legality of states banning transgender athletes from competing in girls' and women's school sports. President Trump says the U.S. and Iran will hold talks today in Qatar. He made the announcement on Truth Social, claiming Iran had requested the meeting following the latest round of back-and-forth attacks in the region. Iran's foreign ministry denies any such talks are planned, but has said it's sending a delegation to Doha to discuss the unfreezing of Iranian funds. A Medicare pilot program will cover the most prescribed GLP-1s. The Medicare GLP-1 Bridge program launches July 1st. Participants have to meet certain criteria like height and weight and have comorbidities. Copay is $50 per month for a 30-day supply. The program runs through next year. I'm Tammy Trujillo.
2: For Northwest Indiana, very warm and muggy this morning. Temperatures already in the upper 70s. Sunny with a high near 93 for your Tuesday today, with heat index values around 108. A south-southwest wind gusting around 25 miles per hour. Limit your time outdoors. Temperatures later tonight will be in the upper 70s. Sunny and hot for our Wednesday, highs in mid-90s. Heat index values again right around 107, 108. Heat advisories and extreme heat warnings continue.

0: stuck in traffic on the Borman, backup on Dickey Road, construction on the toll road?
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3: For Northwest Indiana, our very hot week continues. Find ways to stay cool. Heat advisories and extreme heat warnings continue for the region all the way through our Wednesday evening. Temperatures this morning in the upper 70s. High near 93 this afternoon. Heat index values between 105 and 110. Temperatures later tonight in the upper 70s. Sunny and hot for our Wednesday. Highs in the mid-90s. Again, feeling like it's between 105 and 110. Thursday sunny with a high near 93. Showers and storms return Thursday night into Friday.
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1: Dirty to clean my act up. Yeah. If you ain't dirty, you ain't.

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1: The U.S. and Iran are expected to hold talks today in Qatar. President Trump made the announcement on Truth Social, claiming Iran had requested the meeting following the latest round of back-and-forth attacks in the region. Iran's foreign ministry denies any such talks are planned, but has said they're sending a delegation to Doha to discuss the unfreezing of Iranian funds. The stage is set for a pair of major rulings to come down today from the Supreme Court. After a round of decisions on Monday, the court now must rule on two outstanding cases, birthright citizenship and bans on transgender athletes in girls and women's school sports. The Golden State Warriors are reportedly interested in Lakers star LeBron James and former Laker Anthony Davis. ESPN reports the Warriors will try to sign James in free agency and trade for Davis, who is currently with the Washington Wizards. The official NBA free agency negotiation period starts this afternoon. I'm Tammy Trujillo.
2: For Northwest Indiana, heat advisories and extreme heat warnings continue. Dry for the first half of the week, and then storm chances return Thursday night. Low this morning around 77, high near 93 for our Tuesday today, feeling like it's 108. Upper 70s again later tonight. Sunny and hot for Wednesday, high near 95, heat index values around 107. Mid-70s Wednesday night, Thursday sunny, 93. Chance of showers and storms Friday with a high near 89.

0: 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Plus, Northwest Indiana's news, traffic, and weather. 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
1: For Northwest Indiana, very warm and muggy this morning. Temperatures already in the upper 70s. Sunny with a high near 93 for your Tuesday today, with heat index values around 108. A south-southwest wind gusting around 25 miles per hour. Limit your time outdoors. Temperatures later tonight will be in the upper 70s. Sunny and hot for our Wednesday, highs in the mid-90s. Heat index values again right around 107, 108. Heat advisories and extreme heat warnings continue.
2: 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The Independent Cat Society's used book sale will be at the Moose Lodge in Valparaiso, 10 a.m. to 4 p.m. Saturday, July 11th, and 11 a.m. to 4 p.m. on Sunday, July 12th, featuring hundreds of used books, bake sale, lunch, and more.
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1: The stage is set for a pair of major rulings to come down today from the Supreme Court. After a round of decisions on Monday, the court must now rule on two outstanding cases, birthright citizenship and transgender athlete bans. The U.S. and Iran are expected to hold talks today in Qatar, President Trump making that announcement on Truth Social, claiming Iran had requested the meeting following the latest round of back-and-forth attacks in the region. Iran's foreign ministry denies any such talks are planned, but says it's sending a delegation to Doha to discuss the unfreezing of Iranian funds. Major changes to federal student loans take effect tomorrow, bringing new borrowing limits and repayment rules. The changes, enacted under President Trump's One Big Beautiful Bill Act, cap Parent PLUS loans at $20,000 per year and $65,000 per student, while graduate student borrowing is limited to $100,000. There are also now only two repayment options, the tiered standard plan and a new plan based on income called the Repayment Assistance Plan. I'm Tammy Trujillo.
2: Cooling centers will be available across the region as dangerous heat sets in. In Portage, the city says due to the excessive heat predicted for this week, Woodland Park main building will serve as a cooling center through Wednesday from 7 a.m. to 9 p.m. In St. John, police said with the extreme heat predicted this week, the St. John Public Safety Facility on West 93rd Avenue will be available as an emergency cooling center if needed. And in Lake Station, the fire department said it will serve as a designated cooling center during the heat wave over the next few days. The fire station is on Fairview Avenue in Lake Station. Region News Team meteorologist Matt Wintz tells us more about the impacts of the heat wave.
3: This is going to have kind of a taxing cumulative effect where we don't get much of a break at night, and so it will add up as we go throughout the week. So make sure you take care of yourself and others.
2: The Salvation Army of Northwest Indiana says NIPSCO has presented a $25,000 donation funded by the NiSource Charitable Foundation to fund the Salvation Army's continued response in areas affected by the June 11th tornado outbreak. The donation will be used to provide food and other relief to households in Lake and Porter counties that were impacted by the storm. The additional funds, officials said, will help purchase more cleaning supplies and items for the hygiene kits, as well as a variety of gift cards. Grocery, fast food, and gasoline carts will help households that lost food, cannot prepare meals at home, or need assistance fueling vehicles or generators. The Emergency Disaster Services team said it was continuing to distribute water, snacks, hygiene kits, and cleaning supplies to area residents. Contact the Salvation Army Northwest Area Command for any inquiries about volunteer needs. Your forecast for the region coming up. I'm Laura Velushko.
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5: Taking a look across Northwest Indiana, I-65, the Borman Indiana Toll Road, all looking pretty good. I-94 through Porter and LaPorte counties and in and out of Michigan. If you're headed to Chicago, forward to the Ryan, that looks good as well. Update to the busing substation, or the situation that is, between Hammond and East Chicago, now South Shore will shift temporary busing to, in effect, between the Hammond Gateway and East Chicago stations. That's effective this morning through July 5th. No bikes permitted on the buses as well. Scott Rosenberg, Region News Team Traffic.
2: For Northwest Indiana, extreme heat warnings are in effect. High near 93, heat index values as high as 106. Southwest wind 10 to 15 miles per hour, gusts as high as 25. Tonight, clear skies, low around 76. Southwest wind 5 to 15 miles per hour, gusting as high as 30. Sunny and continued hot Wednesday with a high in the mid-90s, heat index values around 105. Clear skies Wednesday night with a low only around 76. Thursday, sunny skies and a high around 93. Chance of showers and thunderstorms Thursday night.
6: It's 5:05 and 77 degrees in Dyer, also 77 in Crown Point, and along the lakefront in Whiting, it's 79.

0: Z107. Good morning. It's Brooke. It's Taco Tuesday, and it's hot. Hot outside. 2:30 in the morning, it was already 80 degrees. Mm-hmm. Oh, so, you know, I have a pool at my apartment complex. Yesterday, I mean, not for a long time, but, you know, an hour or so at the pool would be nice. Well, it would be if I hadn't gotten an email saying that they have shut the pool down for 2 days for maintenance. I mean, there's nothing, like, it's not broken, just maintenance. I mean, really, you couldn't have done it last week when it was in the 70s. You do it this week when it's in the 90s. So, no pool yesterday or today. Yeah, and it's going to be another scorcher. We're going to get an update on our weather, but right now, let's see what's happening on the roads.
1: Some modifications for South Shore riders this morning. Still on a weekend holiday schedule all this week, leading up to the 4th of July. Still, this is all because of a freight train derailment from June 24th and subsequent power loss near East Chicago, and they continue to work on that situation. But all this week, they're operating on a weekend holiday schedule. And they've shifted the busing. Now, busing is between East Chicago and the Hammond Gateway Station. So that's the temporary busing situation now between East Chicago and Hammond Gateway. And that'll go through the rest of this week. 219-405-7743, our hotline. No accidents or incidents on our highways and expressways across northwest Indiana. Scott Rosenberg, Region News Team Traffic.
2: For northwest Indiana, extreme heat warnings remain in effect. Highs around 94 this afternoon with heat index values as high as 107. Southwest wind 10 to 15 miles per hour, gusting as high as 30. Tonight, clear skies with a low near 76. Southwest wind 10 to 15, gusts as high as 30. Wednesday, sunny with a high again near 94. Heat index values around 105. Wednesday night, mostly clear, low around 76. That's your region forecast.
0: It's already 77 degrees in Lowell at 517, and it's also 77 in North Judson.
1: 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It brings the heat.
3: Temperatures are going to surge, and as a result, it's going to get hot around here.
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0: 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Good morning, it's Brooke. Today, National Social Media Day. Seriously? We need a day for that? I don't know. I mean, social media is good, but it's also not good. You know, people get too sucked into it. I don't know. I've told you before. I mean, Facebook, yeah, I've got an account. Yeah, I post stuff once in a while. But for the most part, I just lurk. I see what other people are doing. I want to know how many people have gone to the grocery store today and bought tomatoes. I mean, seriously, that's what you see, at least on Facebook. And then there's some controversial stuff, too. But, you know, whatever. Yeah, celebrate if you wish. Or not. I don't know. I mean, why make it a day, you know? Social media, it is what it is. It's here to stay, just like AI. Not going anywhere. Time now for headlines with the Region News Team, and we'll also check traffic, weather, and sports.
1: Extreme heat warnings remain in effect across all of Indiana and Illinois. High temperatures today in the region will be around the low to mid-90s, with heat index values as high as 107. The National Weather Service is telling Hoosiers to make sure to stay out of the sun, to stay in air conditioning when possible, and check on neighbors and relatives. A mega heat dome will impact millions in the eastern half of the U.S. this week. More from Scott Carr.
2: The effects of the heat dome are expected to last well into the July 4th weekend. Forecasters say two smaller heat domes will collide, making for one large one that will expand and intensify by midweek. Several East Coast cities, including Philadelphia, New York, Washington, D.C., and others could hit the triple digits. And the news gets worse. The mega heat dome could spark tropical storm development near the southern U.S. in the Atlantic and the Gulf. I'm Scott Carr.
1: In LaPorte County, NDOT says a stretch of U.S. 35 between LaPorte and Michigan City will be closed for about a month for a small structure replacement. The closure on U.S. 35 between County Road 400 West and Schultz Road is scheduled to begin on or after this Monday, July 6th. The official detour will follow State Road 39 and U.S. 20. The work is ahead of a resurfacing project for U.S. 35 between State Road 39 and U.S. 20, when the roadway will be reduced to one lane, where work is occurring with flaggers directing traffic. Paving and related construction operations will be ongoing through the end of October. Your forecast for the region coming up. I'm Laura Velushko.
3: Some modifications for South Shore riders this morning. Still on a weekend holiday schedule all this week, leading up to the 4th of July. Still, this is all because of a freight train derailment from June 24th and subsequent power loss near East Chicago, and they continue to work on that situation. But all this week, they're operating on a weekend holiday schedule. And they've shifted the busing. Now, busing is between East Chicago and the Hammond Gateway Station. So that's the temporary busing situation now between East Chicago and Hammond Gateway. And that'll go through the rest of this week. 219-405-7743, our hotline. No accidents or incidents on our highways and expressways across northwest Indiana. Scott Rosenberg, Region News Team Traffic.
1: For northwest Indiana, extreme heat warnings remain in effect. Highs around 94 this afternoon, with heat index values as high as 107. Southwest wind 10 to 15 miles per hour.

0: or gusting as high as 30. Tonight, clear skies with a low near 76. Southwest wind 10 to 15, gusts as high as 30. Wednesday, sunny with a high again near 94. Heat index values around 105. Wednesday night, mostly clear, low around 76. That's your region forecast.
1: The White Sox plated six runs over the final two frames to take down the Orioles 8-2 in their series opener from Baltimore. Jacob Gonzalez drove in a pair of runs. Chicago's won 5 of 7. They'll resume the three-game set tonight, 5:35 to get started. The Cubs erased an early deficit and walked off the Padres 3-2 in their series opener. Seiya Suzuki drove in the game-winning run with a single. Chicago's won 3 in a row and will continue the three-game series tonight, 7:05 from Wrigley. The Railcats edged the Kane County Cougars 3-2 yesterday from U.S. Steel Yard. Same teams tonight, 6:45. The Lake County Corn Dogs take on the Little Calumet Beavers at Legacy Fields in Crown Point, 7 p.m. A pair of World Cup favorites are out of the tournament. Paraguay shocked Germany in a penalty shootout from Foxborough to make the round of 16. Morocco did the exact same to the Netherlands south of the border. Elsewhere, Brazil held off Japan 2-1 from Houston to wrap up Monday's slate of chaotic games. The round of 32 knockout stage continues with three more matches today. Ivory Coast and Norway clash from Arlington. France and Sweden square off in Jersey, while Mexico kicks off in front of its home crowd against Ecuador in an explosive nightcap. I'm Scott Rosenberg. That's sports. See you.

0: Sophie B. Hawkins. Yeah. Z107, good morning, and it's the last day of June. Wow. Okay, July 1st tomorrow, brand new month, 4th of July on Saturday. Kids in my neighborhood still blowing off fireworks last night. Okay, let's see what celebrities are celebrating birthdays on the last day of June. Fantasia. Remember her from American Idol? She's 42. Michael Phelps is 41. Country singer Cole Swindell is 43. Who else do we have here? Mike Tyson. Mike Tyson, Iron Mike, is 60 today. Vincent D'Onofrio is 67. And David Alan Grier from In Living Color, he's 70 today. There you go. There's some celebrities celebrating today. And hey, if June 30th is your birthday, happy birthday.
1: In an early morning crash in the Valparaiso area, US 30 at County Road 250 West, two-car accident right in the intersection. And we see things starting to slow down approaching that intersection, particularly on the westbound side. Bunching up northbound Klein Avenue, squeezing into the work zone north of 8094. On the south shore, they're working on that weekend holiday schedule all this week. And they've shifted the busing. Now the busing is happening between the East Chicago and Hammond Gateway stations. 219-405-7743, our hotline, Scott Rosenberg, Region News Team Traffic.
2: For Northwest Indiana, extreme heat warnings remain in effect. Highs around 94 this afternoon with heat index values as high as 107. Southwest wind 10 to 15 miles per hour, gusting as high as 30. Tonight, clear skies with a low near 76. Southwest wind 10 to 15, gusts as high as 30. Wednesday, sunny with a high again near 94. Heat index values around 105. Wednesday night, mostly clear, low around 76. That's your region forecast.
0: It is just about 550 and 78 degrees in Valparaiso, and in Portage, it's 79.
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2: Today is set to be a blockbuster day for the Supreme Court. Tammy Trujillo fills us in.
3: After a flurry of decisions on Monday, the court is set to hand down rulings on two huge cases, birthright citizenship and transgender athlete bans. The court will rule on a challenge to President Trump's executive order limiting birthright citizenship to children with at least one parent with citizenship or permanent legal status. The court is also weighing in on the legality of states banning transgender athletes from competing in girls' and women's school sports. I'm Tammy Trujillo.
2: The death toll from last week's devastating back-to-back earthquakes in Venezuela is rising. The magnitude 7.2 and 7.5 quakes are blamed for more than 1,700 deaths so far. The number of missing stands in the tens of thousands. And a mega heat dome is going to impact millions in the eastern half of the U.S. this week and last well into the 4th of July weekend. Forecasters say two small heat domes will collide, making for one large heat dome that will send temperatures soaring. I'm Mark Mayfield.
4: Extreme heat is in the forecast this week. In Valparaiso, the city says the Porter County Public Library Valparaiso branch on Jefferson Street is a cooling center location. The hours are Monday through Thursday, 9 a.m. to 8 p.m., Friday, 9 a.m. to 6 p.m., Saturday, 9 a.m. to 5 p.m., and Sunday, 1 p.m. to 5 p.m. Cooling center information in Indiana is available through Indiana 211. We have the link at our website. In Porter County, Sheriff's Police say a fatal crash occurred Monday afternoon just north of Valparaiso. The Sheriff's Office says shortly before 6 p.m., officers were dispatched to a two-vehicle crash at the intersection of State Road 49 and County Road 600 North. A news release says one of the drivers passed away. Porter County Crash Reconstruction Unit is investigating. Short-term career and technical education programs are now eligible for federal Pell Grants, with students able to start applying on July 1st. It's part of a new rule in the Workforce Pell Grant Program. States will determine which high-demand fields will qualify for funding. The Bulls organization is honoring late television broadcaster and ex-player Stacey King. The team hosted a celebration of life Monday morning at the Advocate Center on the city's west side. King's ex-teammates and his loved ones attended the private memorial. The Bulls forward was a part of the three consecutive NBA championship teams from 1991 to 1993. King passed away on June 7th at age 59. Your forecast for the region coming up. I'm Laura Velushko.
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6: Crash scene US 30 in Valparaiso at 250 West. So expect some extra time to get through that intersection, both east and west on US 30. And of course, north and south on 250 West through that intersection as well. Bunching up northbound Klein Avenue, heading into the work zone just north of 8094. Inbound Ford to the Rhine looks pretty good. South Shore operating on that weekend holiday schedule all this week as they continue to make repairs after a freight derailment last week. And also, the busing situation has shifted. Now they're busing between the East Chicago and Hammond Gateway stations. 219-405-7743, our hotline. Scott Rosenberg, Region News Team Traffic.
4: For Northwest Indiana, extreme heat warnings remain in effect. Highs around 94 this afternoon with heat index values as high as 107. Southwest wind 10 to 15 miles per hour, gusting as high as 30. Tonight, clear skies with a low near 76. Southwest wind 10 to 15, gusts as high as 30. Wednesday, sunny with a high again near 94. Heat index values around 105. Wednesday night, mostly clear, low around 76. That's your region forecast.
7: Good morning. It's 6:04 and 78 degrees in Griffith. Also 78 in South Haven and along the lakefront in Long Beach. It's 79.

0: reminds me, this weekend, you know how we do retro weekends? Because it's a holiday weekend, it's a three-day retro weekend. So Friday, Saturday, and Sunday, all your favorites from the 80s, 90s, and even early 2000s right here on Z107. What happened back in the day? Well, let's see here. Anything interesting? Oh, well, in 1936, the 40-hour work week was approved. That was a bad thing. What happened to our 20-hour work week? Let's see. Oh, well, the Atlanta Falcons were granted a franchise by the NFL in 1965. Okay, so in 1975, Cher had just divorced Sonny Bono. It was a four-day-old divorce, and she turns around and marries Greg Allman. I don't think that marriage lasted very long. Maybe it did. I don't know. Let's see here. Okay, this is something that I think a lot of people remember. The U.S. Figure Skating Association stripped Tonya Harding of her national championship title back in 1994. Yeah, Tonya Harding, Nancy Kerrigan, the Lilyhammer Olympics. That was a soap opera. There are some things, though, that happened back on this day. We're going to check traffic and weather right now.
1: Tips are letting us know that that accident scene on U.S. 30 at 250 in Valparaiso, the Valparaiso area, that crash scene has been cleared up. Things moving better through there. Highways and expressways moving along in pretty good shape. We just have the roadwork bunch up northbound Klein Avenue, just north of 80-94. South Shore trains, they are busing now between the East Chicago and the Hammond Gateway stations, and they continue to operate on a weekend slash holiday schedule the rest of this week as a result of the freight derailment from last week and the repairs that are still being made. 219-405-7743, our hotline, Scott Rosenberg, Region News Team Traffic.
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2: For Northwest Indiana, extreme heat warnings continue through Thursday night. Today, breezy with highs around the low to mid-90s. Southwest winds 10 to 15 miles per hour, gusting up to 30. Heat index values up to about 108. Clear and breezy tonight with lows in the mid-70s. Heat index values up to 100 early in the evening. Southwest winds 10 to 15 miles per hour with gusts up to 30, diminishing overnight to 5 to 10 miles per hour. Wednesday, sunny and continued hot with highs in the mid-90s.
0: It's 78 degrees in Merrillville at 619 and also 78 in Munster.
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Extreme heat warning. Yeah, maybe not words you really want to hear. And by the way, we are under an extreme heat warning until Thursday night. But here's what I was going to say. I would rather actually be under an extreme heat warning than a snow and ice or blizzard warning. Am I the only one? I can't be the only one. I'm not saying I don't love the air conditioning, because on days like today, I absolutely do. It is 627 with Filter on Z107. Awake.

0: The Regents Playlist, Z107. And you know what I didn't realize until just a couple of minutes ago? July is National Ice Cream Month. I mean, that's appropriate. July, it's a hot summer month. Ice cream. Most people like ice cream. I've been on an ice cream kick lately. I was on a coffee kick for a long time, like 2 months. I was going to Starbucks every day, which is expensive. Now I'm on an ice cream kick, but I don't go every day. And, you know, it depends. I mean, do you want soft serve one day, or do you want, like, Baskin-Robbins? You want something? You know what's really good that I haven't had in a long time and I just saw the other day? Because I was telling you how I've gone to Rainbow Cone, Baskin-Robbins, went to Valpo Velvet. Well, I forgot about Cold Stone Creamery. And I saw one the other day when I was going to Noodles and Company, and I was like, oh, maybe I should have Cold Stone Creamery for lunch. I didn't, but I forgot. It's there. When I was pregnant, that was my go-to place because, you know, they mix in things in the ice cream. Like, you can get cake mixed into your ice cream or brownies. Yeah, that's probably why I gained 75 pounds when I was pregnant, because my doctor's like, what are you doing? I'm like, just eating a lot. Time now for headlines with the Region News Team. We also have traffic, weather, and sports with Scott Rosenberg on the way.
1: In Gary, the city is encouraging residents to take precautions and stay cool during the extreme heat. The city says cooling centers are available at the following locations when temperatures reach 89 and above: Monroe Smith Warming and Cooling Center at 4101 Washington Street, 10 a.m. to 6 p.m. Calumet Township Multipurpose Center on West 41st Avenue, Monday through Friday, 8 a.m. to 4 p.m. And Brothers Keeper, men and women, adults only, at 21st and Broadway, Monday through Friday, 8 a.m. to 4 p.m. Former Indiana Governor Eric Holcomb will co-chair an organization called Raise Us. The Republican and former Democratic Rhode Island Governor Gina Raimondo will lead the group that is aimed at easing the transition of the American workforce to an artificial intelligence.

0: intelligence-based economy. They have partnerships in Arkansas, Connecticut, Maryland, and Utah so far to work with states, companies, and universities to help maintain jobs. Raise Us has raised over $500 million of a $1 billion goal. The Illinois Department of Transportation is reminding drivers to slow down during roadside mowing season. During the summer, IDOT conducts two primary types of mowing, including safety mowing directly adjacent to the road as needed. The other is maintenance mowing. That involves areas next to culverts, ditches, traffic control devices, and other structures. The heaviest mowing operations will continue until August 15th. Iowa corn doesn't just feed people, it also helps fuel humidity. Sarah Walters has more.
1: It's called corn sweat, or its scientific name, evapotranspiration. The National Weather Service says Iowa's cornfields can release up to 56 billion gallons of water vapor into the atmosphere each day. Plants draw water from the soil, pull it up through the stalk, and release it as vapor through tiny spores on their leaves. That can add 5 to 10 degrees to an already hot day. I'm Sarah Walters.
0: Your forecast for the region coming up. I'm Laura Volushko.
2: Reminder that the South Shore trains are working on a weekend holiday schedule while they continue to make repairs from last week's freight derailment that has affected the South Shore trains. So working on that weekend holiday schedule this week. Plus, they are now busing between between East Chicago and Hammond Gateway. That's where the busing has moved to between those two stations along the Lakeshore corridor. Earlier crash just west of the Valpo area, US 30 at 250 west, has been cleared up. Delays typical through the work zone north of 8094 in either direction on Klein Avenue. Inbound Ford to the Ryan looks pretty good right now. 219-405-7743, our hotline. Scott Rosenberg, Region News Team Traffic.
0: For Northwest Indiana, extreme heat warnings continue through Thursday night. Today, breezy with highs around the low to mid-90s. Southwest winds 10 to 15 miles per hour, gusting up to 30. Heat index values up to about 108. Clear and breezy tonight with lows in the mid-70s. Heat index values up to 100 early in the evening. Southwest winds 10 to 15 miles per hour with gusts up to 30, diminishing overnight to 5 to 10 miles per hour. Wednesday, sunny and continued hot with highs in the mid-90s.
3: Hot, hot, hot. That's pretty much all you need to know for today. It's already 78 degrees in Couts at 636 and 77 in Wheatfield.
2: The White Sox plated 6 runs over the final 2 frames to take down the Orioles 8-2 in their series opener from Baltimore. Jacob Gonzalez drove in a pair of runs. Chicago's won 5 of 7. They'll resume the 3-game set tonight, 5:35 to get started. The Cubs erased an early deficit and walked off the Padres 3-2 in their series opener. Seiya Suzuki drove in the game-winning run with a single. Chicago's won 3 in a row and will continue the 3-game series tonight, 7:05 from Wrigley. The Railcats edged the Kane County Cougars 3-2 yesterday from U.S. Steel Yard. Same teams tonight, 6:45. The Lake County Corn Dogs take on the Little Calumet Beavers at Legacy Fields in Crown Point, 7 p.m. A pair of World Cup favorites are out of the tournament. Paraguay shocked Germany in a penalty shootout from Foxborough to make the round of 16. Morocco did the exact same to the Netherlands south of the border. Elsewhere, Brazil held off Japan 2-1 from Houston to wrap up Monday's slate of chaotic games. The round of 32 knockout stage continues with 3 more matches today. Ivory Coast and Norway clash from Arlington. France and Sweden square off in Jersey, while Mexico kicks off in front of its home crowd against Ecuador in an explosive nightcap. I'm Scott Rosenberg. That's sports.

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1: You played it cool and I played it dumb. 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

0: 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How is your stash? You know, this is obviously the time of year that people want fireworks. Just ask the kids in my neighborhood. Well, one of our 50-50 Friday deals this week is for Boomtown USA fireworks in Miraville. So there you go. If you need a bunch of fireworks, you know where to go. And this is a half-price gift certificate, so you can get a lot of fireworks. 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
2: Reminder that the South Shore trains are working on a weekend holiday schedule while they continue to make repairs from last week's freight derailment that has affected the South Shore trains. So working on that weekend holiday schedule this week. Plus, they are now busing between Hammond, between East Chicago and Hammond Gateway. That's where the busing has moved to between those two stations along the Lakeshore corridor. Earlier crash just west of the Valpo area, US 30 at 250 west has been cleared up. Delays typical through the work zone north of 8094 in either direction on Klein Avenue. Inbound Ford to the Ryan looks pretty good right now. 219-405-7743, our hotline. Scott Rosenberg, Region News Team Traffic.
3: For Northwest Indiana, extreme heat warnings continue through Thursday night. Today, breezy with highs around the low to mid-90s, southwest winds 10 to 15 miles per hour, gusting up to 30, heat index values up to about 108. Clear and breezy tonight with lows in the mid-70s, heat index values up to 100 early in the evening. Southwest winds 10 to 15 miles per hour with gusts up to 30, diminishing overnight to 5 to 10 miles per hour. Wednesday, sunny and continued hot with highs in the mid-90s.
0: It is just about 6:50 right now, and in Lake Station, it's 79 degrees. It's 78 in Boone Grove.
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2: The U.S. and Iran are due to hold talks today in Qatar. Tammy Trujillo reports.
3: President Trump made the announcement on Truth Social, claiming Iran had requested the meeting following the latest round of back-and-forth attacks in the region. Iran's foreign ministry, though, was quick to deny that any such talks were planned, but said they're sending a delegation to Doha to discuss the unfreezing of Iranian funds. Over the weekend, Iran targeted U.S. allies across the Persian Gulf and again claimed it had control over the Strait of Hormuz. Control of that critical maritime route has been among the biggest challenges to the Memorandum of Understanding signed just over a week ago. I'm Tammy Trujillo.
2: The U.S. Department of Agriculture is confirming 26 cases of New World screwworm in Texas. The infestations are concentrated in counties in the southwestern part of the state, and a Medicare pilot plan will now cover the most prescribed GLP-1s. The Medicare GLP-1 Bridge Program launches July the 1st, and participants must meet certain criteria. I'm Mark Mayfield.
4: Extreme heat warnings remain in effect through Thursday night in northwest Indiana. High temperatures today in the region will be around the mid-90s with heat index values as high as 108. The National Weather Service is telling Hoosiers to make sure they stay out of the sun, stay in air conditioning when possible, and check on neighbors and relatives. NIPSCO says they're expanding efforts to help customers recognize their crews and avoid scams. They say utility scams often involve individuals impersonating utility workers to gain access to homes, collect fraudulent payments, or obtain personal information. Beginning July 1st, NIPSCO will adopt standardized white hard hats used across NiSource companies. Employees will continue to wear clearly marked company apparel and display identification at all times. In Gary, the city says it's been awarded a $300,000 USDA grant to implement a pilot food composting program that will support local gardens and community farmers. About 100 households throughout Gary will participate over 24 months. They'll receive training, a household composter, compost bin, and collection schedule to track the quantity and quality of compost produced. Home or community gardens can then use the compost product. It's free to take part. We've shared more information on the Region News Team Facebook page. 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
6: We got utility work going on in Dyer along US 30, and it's bunching up right now from St. John Road, pretty much on over to the state line right now on the westbound side of US 30 through Dyer. Northbound Klein Avenue, jamming up, heading into the work zone north of 80-94. Everything else looking pretty typical, including the inbound trek to Chicago, forward to the Ryan. If you're riding the rail, South Shore, remember they're operating on a weekend holiday schedule this week while they're still making repairs following the freight derailment from last week. And also, they are busing right now between the East Chicago and Hammond Gateway stations. Scott Rosenberg, Region News Team Traffic.
4: For northwest Indiana, extreme heat warnings continue through Thursday night. Today, breezy with highs around the low to mid-90s. Southwest winds 10 to 15 miles per hour, gusting up to 30. Heat index values up to about 108. Clear and breezy tonight with lows in the mid-70s. Heat index values up to 100 early in the evening. Southwest winds 10 to 15 miles per hour with gusts up to 30, diminishing overnight to 5 to 10 miles per hour. Wednesday, sunny and continued hot with highs in the mid-90s.
0: Good morning at 7:05 and 78 degrees in Wanata, 79 in Hobart, and along the lakefront in Burns Harbor, it's also 79 degrees.

0: Z107, and I felt so bad for my dogs yesterday because, you know, it was really, really hot. We went for a walk, but it was like a really, really short walk, and it was in grass, and it wasn't around the neighborhood like we normally do, and they kind of looked at me like, what's up? But then they came inside, and they just, like, drank a ton of water because they were hot. And, you know, today it's the same, hot, humid. Yesterday I went to Jersey Mike's in Portage to get a sandwich after work, and they just put new blacktop down on the parking lot there. Whoa, was it hot. And then I see a girl, she's a protester with a sign, but she's all alone. And she's on the street corner, she's on Willow Creek and 6, and she's on the corner, and she's got a megaphone. I don't have any idea what she was screaming into the megaphone, don't really care. But what I noticed was that she's wearing all black. She's got on black leggings and a black shirt. And she's standing on a street corner, and it's sweltering out, and she's by herself protesting. I'm like, what are you doing? But whatever. I have this morning's brain bender, okay, about 1 in 3 people who've been catfished ignored this major red flag. And here's a hint for you. It's something that the person who was catfishing you wouldn't do, okay? So what do you think it is? I will tell you what the answer is at 8:15, but in the meantime, you can post your guesses up on the Z107 Facebook page.
1: Things looking pretty typical as it gets steamy across northwest Indiana. Well, we started out steamy, really. Either direction, Klein Avenue between 80 and 94 on the lakeshore, you'll slow down in spots with that road work there. We've got utility work slowing things down westbound US 30 through the Dyer area. Past Calumet Avenue right now, and everything else looking pretty good currently. We'll keep our eye on things, see things bunching up in roadwork, US 20 eastbound in LaPorte County approaching State Road 39. Inbound forward to the Ryan looks okay. South Shore weekend holiday schedule this week as they continue repairs from the freight derailment last week, and they're busing between East Chicago and Hammond Gateway. Scott Rosenberg, Region News Team Traffic.
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2: For Northwest Indiana, extreme heat warnings continue across the region. Breezy and hot with highs in the lower 90s. Today, southwest winds 10 to 15 miles per hour, gusting up to 30. Heat index values up to 107. Tonight, clear and breezy with lows around the mid-70s. Southwest winds 10 to 15, gusts up to 30 miles per hour. Heat index values up to 100 early in the evening. Sunny and continued hot Wednesday with highs in the mid-90s. Heat index values up to 106.
0: It's 78 degrees in DeMott at 719 and 79 in Wheeler.
3: 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It brings the heat.
4: Temperatures are going to surge, and as a result, it's going to get hot around here.
3: It brings the storms.
4: There are going to be days of heavy rain and storms.
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0: The playlist, Z107. Good morning. It is Brooke Hunter. Another hot, humid day in the region. And, you know, I'm all about the air conditioning. I mean, yes, I have my air on at home. And, I mean, ugh, it'd be so miserable if you had to sleep without air conditioning when it's this hot. But I come into work, and it's like a meat locker in here. I mean, so in my studio, and the people who love it at like 60 degrees won't come in here, which is kind of cool. I have covered the vents because it is so cold the second you walk outside. And there's one vent that's right on the floor in the hallway. And when I walk by, it's like this cold, freezing air is just shooting up out of it. So, yeah, I mean, the air conditioning is good. But it's not good when you have to bring a fleece jacket with you to work. And that's the case here. We have headlines right now with the region news team. We'll check traffic and sports with Scott Rosenberg. And speaking of the hot and humid weather, we'll be checking in with staff meteorologist Matt Wintz.
1: Extreme heat warnings are in effect across all of Indiana and Illinois. The heat warnings continue through Thursday night in the region. High temperatures today will be around the mid-90s with heat index values as high as 108. The National Weather Service is telling Hoosiers to make sure to stay out of the sun, to stay in air conditioning when possible, and check on neighbors and relatives. A mega heat dome will impact millions in the eastern half of the U.S. this week. More from Scott Carr.
2: The effects of the heat dome are expected to last well into the July 4th weekend. Forecasters say two smaller heat domes will collide, making for one large one that'll expand and intensify by midweek. Several East Coast cities, including Philadelphia, New York, Washington, D.C., and others could hit the triple digits. And the news gets worse. The mega heat dome could spark tropical storm development near the southern U.S. in the Atlantic and the Gulf. I'm Scott Carr.
1: In LaPorte County, NDOT says a stretch of U.S. 35 between LaPorte and Michigan City will be closed for about a month for a small structure replacement. The closure on U.S. 35 between County Road 400 West and Schultz Road is scheduled to begin on or after this Monday, July 6th. The official detour will follow State Road 39 and U.S. 20. The work is ahead of a resurfacing project for U.S. 35 between State Road 39 and U.S. 20 when the roadway will be reduced to one lane where work is occurring with flaggers directing traffic. Paving and related construction operations will be ongoing through the end of October. Your forecast for the region coming up. I'm Laura Velushko.
3: Utility work delays through Dyer, U.S. 30 westbound headed toward the state line. Either direction, Klein Avenue now between 8094 and the Indiana Toll Road were bunched up, squeezing through roadwork there as well. Host slew of closures in LaPorte, Pulaski Street from Brighton to Grove remaining closed through the end of the week. Adams between Washington and State. That ongoing as well. State Street between Adams and Tipton. Grove Street between Tipton and Pulaski. And additionally, the railroad crossing at Boston remains closed through the end of the week over the Norfolk Southern Railroad tracks there for railroad crossing refurbishment. 219-405-7743. Our hotline, don't forget, South Shore operating this week as they make repairs from the freight derailment last week. Operating on the weekend holiday schedule all this week, and are busing today through the end of the week between the East Chicago and Hammond Gateway stations. 219-405-7743, our hotline, Scott Rosenberg, Region News Team Traffic. Region News Team Meteorologist Matt Wintz. I'm looking at the National Weather Service page for the area here. And everything across Indiana, Illinois, Wisconsin, Michigan, it's all hot pink, which means excessive heat warning.
4: 1,400 miles of excessive heat warning this morning, Scott. Yeah. Yeah. Kansas to northeast. Oh, aren't we lucky? So here's what's interesting. This dome of heat we've been tracking, it's centered right over Kentucky this morning, mm-hmm. which is close by, obviously. We've got the hottest readings in the entire country stretching from Illinois into the region here and then out towards Ohio. We're warmer than Miami. We're hotter than Atlanta and Dallas. This is where the epicenter of the heat is. So wow. I know you're excited. You always wanted to visit Phoenix, but we've got Phoenix here, just not the dry heat. Yeah, incredible stuff, Scott. And here's the problem with this. Yeah, we get hot in the summer months, and we'll have days like this. But once we start to stack these days up together, that's when we start to have problems because there's not much relief at night. And that's what we're doing. We've got those excessive heat warnings out, extreme heat warnings out, all the way through Thursday night.

0: tonight at this point, and it's only Tuesday. Low to mid-90s for highs. You combine it, though, with that super thick humidity we've been talking about. It's going to feel more like 105-plus this afternoon. We'll stay dry. Tonight, mid to upper 70s for lows, so not much relief. Your heat index, even tonight, will remain in the 80s. So, again, those without AC, we've got some problems. It starts to get kind of cumulative on that body. Mid-90s, I think tomorrow is going to be our hottest day of the stretch. Heat indices once again pushing 105-plus. And then Thursday, another hot day, low 90s for highs. We'll have heat indices once again in a 100 to 105 range. So three hot days. Then Friday, this ridge starts to break down. We will see just an isolated storm chance late Thursday as the ridge starts to break down. But Friday, we will have some storms around. Saturday for the 4th of July, we'll also have some scattered storms around. There'll be some drier hours in between. We're still up near 90 on Friday and upper 80s on Saturday. But then Sunday into Monday, we get a front through here with some storms, and that will knock our temperatures down back into the 80s next week. But, Scott, this humidity is not going anywhere. This humidity is not going to change all the way through much of next week. So we're stuck with that, but the extreme heat part is really the next 3 days.
1: All right, so it'll stay muggy even as the temperatures taper off a little bit once we get past the holiday, I guess.
0: Right, yeah. Still, it's like more summer-like next week, but still just darn sticky outside.
1: Right. Sticky and itchy. Region News Sea Meteorologist Matt Wins, thank you so much. Keep cool. We'll talk to you again 12 o'clock lunchtime.
0: You too, Scott.
2: Thanks, Matt. Stay cool if you can. 78 degrees in Schererville right now and 79 in Winfield.
1: The White Sox plated six runs over the final two frames to take down the Orioles 8-2 in their series opener from Baltimore. Jacob Gonzalez drove in a pair of runs. Chicago's won 5 of 7. They'll resume the three-game set tonight, 5:35 they get started. The Cubs erased an early deficit and walked off the Padres 3-2 in their series opener. Seiya Suzuki drove in the game-winning run with a single. Chicago's won 3 in a row and will continue the three-game series tonight, 7:05 from Wrigley. The Railcats edged the Kane County Cougars 3-2 yesterday from U.S. Steel Yard. Same teams tonight, 6:45. The Lake County Corn Dogs take on the Little Calumet Beavers at Legacy Fields in Crown Point, 7 p.m. A pair of World Cup favorites are out of the tournament. Paraguay shocked Germany in a penalty shootout from Foxborough to make the round of 16. Morocco did the exact same to the Netherlands south of the border. Elsewhere, Brazil held off Japan 2-1 from Houston to wrap up Monday's slate of chaotic games. The round of 32 knockout stage continues with three more matches today. Ivory Coast and Norway clash from Arlington. France and Sweden square off in Jersey, while Mexico kicks off in front of its home crowd against Ecuador in an explosive nightcap. I'm Scott Rosenberg. That's sports.

0: 107, and 1 month from now is the Porter County Fair. I remember being there last year and it being super, super hot. I don't remember if it was this hot. I mean, hot is hot, right? Well, if you want to get tickets for any of the grandstand shows at the Porter County Fair, do it. Do it now. Max McNown will be there. So will Kane, Bailey Zimmerman, Trace Atkins, and Florida. Yeah, and tickets for any of these shows can be found at PorterCountyFair.com.
1: Bridge deck work and some utility work going on in Dyer, and it's got things kind of crawling through town. St. John Road over to Hart Street on the westbound side of US 30 right now. In LaPorte County, things bunching up. US 20 on the eastbound side as you're approaching State Road 39. Those are road work delays as well. And then either direction on Klein Avenue between 8094 and the Lakeshore, you'll hit pockets of slower moving traffic as you work your way through lane restrictions and work zones there. 219-405-7743, our hotline. Scott Rosenberg, Region News Team Traffic.
2: For Northwest Indiana, extreme heat warnings continue through Thursday night. Today, breezy with highs around the low to mid-90s. Southwest winds 10 to 15 miles per hour, gusting up to 30. Heat index values up to about 108. Clear and breezy tonight with lows in the mid-70s. Heat index values up to 100 early in the evening. Southwest winds 10 to 15 miles per hour with gusts up to 30, diminishing overnight to 5 to 10 miles per hour. Wednesday, sunny and continued hot with highs in the mid-90s.
0: At 7:51, it is 78 degrees in both Rensselaer and Cedar Lake.
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2: Today is going to be a blockbuster day for the Supreme Court. Tammy Trujillo fills us in.
3: After a flurry of decisions on Monday, the court is set to hand down rulings on two huge cases, birthright, citizenship, and transgender athlete bans. The court will rule on a challenge to President Trump's executive order limiting birthright citizenship to children with at least one parent with citizenship or permanent legal status. The court is also weighing in on the legality of states banning transgender athletes from competing in girls' and women's school sports. I'm Tammy Trujillo.
2: A mega heat dome is going to impact millions in the eastern half of the U.S. this week and last well into the 4th of July weekend. Forecasters say two small heat domes will collide, making for one large heat dome that's going to send temperatures soaring. And a pair of World Cup favorites are out of the tournament. Paraguay shocked Germany in a penalty shootout from Foxborough to make the round of 16. Morocco did the exact same to the Netherlands south of the border. The round of 32 knockout stage continues with three more games today. I'm Mark Nafio.
4: Extreme heat is in the forecast this week. In Valparaiso, the city says the Porter County Public Library Valparaiso branch on Jefferson Street is a cooling center location. The hours are Monday through Thursday, 9 a.m. to 8 p.m., Friday, 9 a.m. to 6 p.m., Saturday, 9 a.m. to 5 p.m., and Sunday, 1 p.m. to 5 p.m. Cooling center information in Indiana is available through Indiana 211. We have the link at our website. In Porter County, Sheriff's Police say a fatal crash occurred Monday afternoon just north of Valparaiso. The Sheriff's Office says shortly before 6 p.m., officers were dispatched to a two-vehicle crash at the intersection of State Road 49 and County Road 600 North. A news release says one of the drivers passed away. Porter County Crash Reconstruction Unit is investigating. Short-term career and technical education programs are now eligible for federal Pell Grants, with students able to start applying on July 1st. It's part of a new rule in the Workforce Pell Grant Program. States will determine which high-demand fields will qualify for funding. The Bulls organization is honoring late television broadcaster and ex-player Stacey King. The team hosted a celebration of life Monday morning at the Advocate Center on the city's west side. King's ex-teammates and his loved ones attended the private memorial. The Bulls forward was a part of the three consecutive NBA championship teams from 1991 to 1993. King passed away on June 7th at age 59. Your forecast for the region coming up. I'm Laura Velushko.
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6: Bridge deck work and some utility work going on in Dyer, and it's got things kind of crawling through town. St. John Road over to Hart Street on the westbound side of US 30 right now. In LaPorte County, things bunching up. US 20 on the eastbound side as you're approaching State Road 39. Those are road work delays as well. And then either direction on Klein Avenue between 80-94 and the Lakeshore, you'll hit pockets of slower moving traffic as you work your way through lane restrictions and work zones there. 219-405-7743, our hotline. Scott Rosenberg, Region News Team Traffic.
4: For Northwest Indiana, extreme heat warnings continue across the region. Breezy and hot with highs in the lower 90s today. Southwest winds 10 to 15 miles per hour, gusting up to 30. Heat index values up to 107. Tonight, clear and breezy with lows around the mid-70s. Southwest winds 10 to 15, gusts up to 30 miles per hour. Heat index values up to 100 early in the evening. Sunny and continued hot Wednesday with highs in the mid-90s. Heat index values up to 106.
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0: Okay. So yesterday I was doing something. I don't know. I was scrolling through social media. That's what I was doing. So really I was doing nothing. But I saw this really funny ad. And you know Skims, which I think is a Kim Kardashian line? I don't know. I'm no fan of the Kardashians, but Skims, that whole line of underwear, doesn't look bad. It looks like it would actually be pretty good to wear and pretty well made. But here's the thing. This is what I found funny. So I see this ad for Skims on Facebook, and I look, and it's this dude in tighty whities, but they weren't white. They were like gray. And then I look again, and it's Will Ferrell. So Will Ferrell is doing an ad campaign for Skims for men's underwear, because I was like, what guy? I'm like, oh, Will Ferrell. Because, you know, it's not like he's some cut model. He's, you know, got a dad bod and a beer gut. And he's wearing Skims. It was pretty funny. So I had to do a double take when I saw that one for sure. I have the answer to this morning's brain bender. Here was the question. So about 1 in 3 people who've been catfished ignored this major red flag. And it was something that the catfisher wouldn't do. Okay, so about 1 in 3 people who've been catfished ignored the major red flag of them refusing a video chat. Yeah, if they refuse a video chat, there might be a red flag. So there you go. That's the answer to this morning's brain bender. About 1 in 3 people who've been catfished ignored the major red flag of them refusing a video chat.
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2: Bridge deck work and some utility work going on in Dyer, and it's got things kind of crawling through town. St. John Road over to Hart Street on the westbound side of US 30 right now in LaPorte County. Things bunching up. US 20 on the eastbound side as you're approaching State Road 39. Those are roadwork delays as well. And then either direction on Klein Avenue between 80-94 and the Lakeshore, you'll hit pockets of slower moving traffic as you work your way through lane restrictions and work zones there. 219-405-7743, our hotline. Scott Rosenberg, Region News Team Traffic.
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3: For Northwest Indiana, extreme heat warnings continue through Thursday night. Today, breezy with highs around the low to mid-90s. Southwest winds 10 to 15 miles per hour, gusting up to 30. Heat index values up to about 108. Clear and breezy tonight with lows in the mid-70s. Heat index values up to 100 early in the evening. Southwest winds 10 to 15 miles per hour with gusts up to 30, diminishing overnight to 5 to 10 miles per hour. Wednesday sunny and continued hot with highs in the mid-90s.
0: It is 8:17 right now and 79 degrees in Lowell and also 79 in Chesterton.
4: 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Plus news, traffic, and weather for Northwest Indiana. 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

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Going to be hot and humid again today. Highs in the mid-90s. You're basically going to want to stay in the air conditioning. And seeing as though today is National Social Media Day, maybe you spend your day scrolling Facebook. On average, apparently, we are on social media. This is horrible. 141 minutes.

0: Z107 and All American Rejects. So, more news. More news is coming out about the big wedding. Looks like it is going down on Friday. I have some new scoop, and I'll tell you what that is coming up in Z107 Music News. And that's not too far away. It's around 8:45. Time now for headlines. We'll also check traffic and weather.
1: In Gary, the city is encouraging residents to take precautions and stay cool during the extreme heat. The city says cooling centers are available at the following locations when temperatures reach 89 and above: Monroe Smith Warming and Cooling Center at 4101 Washington Street, 10 a.m. to 6 p.m. Calumet Township Multipurpose Center on West 41st Avenue, Monday through Friday, 8 a.m. to 4 p.m. And Brothers Keeper, men and women, adults only, at 21st and Broadway, Monday through Friday, 8 a.m. to 4 p.m. Former Indiana Governor Eric Holcomb will co-chair an organization called Raise Us. The Republican and former Democratic Rhode Island Governor Gina Raimondo will lead the group that is aimed at easing the transition of the American workforce to an artificial intelligence-based economy. They have partnerships in Arkansas, Connecticut, Maryland, and Utah so far to work with states, companies, and universities to help maintain jobs. Raise Us has raised over $500 million of a $1 billion goal. The Illinois Department of Transportation is reminding drivers to slow down during roadside mowing season. During the summer, IDOT conducts two primary types of mowing, including safety mowing directly adjacent to the road as needed. The other is maintenance mowing. That involves areas next to culverts, ditches, traffic control devices, and other structures. The heaviest mowing operations will continue until August 15th. Iowa corn doesn't just feed people, it also helps fuel humidity. Sarah Walters has more.
2: It's called corn sweat, or its scientific name, evapotranspiration. The National Weather Service says Iowa's cornfields can release up to 56 billion gallons of water vapor into the atmosphere each day. Plants draw water from the soil, pull it up through the stalk, and release it as vapor through tiny spores on their leaves. That can add 5 to 10 degrees to an already hot day. I'm Sarah Walters.
1: 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I'm Laura Volushko.
3: Doing okay so far across northwest Indiana. Just road work delays on Klein Avenue between 80 and 94 on the lakeshore and U.S. 30 in either direction, but mainly slowing things down westbound between St. John Road and Hart Street. They've got the bridge work going on and also some utility work that's been happening through there. And then eastbound U.S. 20 approaching State Road 39, moving into that work zone as well. 219-405-7743, our hotline. Scott Rosenberg, Region News Team.
1: For northwest Indiana, extreme heat warnings continue across the region. Breezy and hot with highs in the lower 90s today. Southwest winds 10 to 15 miles per hour, gusting up to 30. Heat index values up to 107. Tonight, clear and breezy with lows around the mid-70s. Southwest winds 10 to 15, gusts up to 30 miles per hour. Heat index values up to 100 early in the evening. Sunny and continued hot Wednesday with highs in the mid-90s. Heat index values up to 106.
0: Hey, it may be super hot today, but don't forget it is still Tuesday. Taco Tuesday, and it's 8:33 right now. 79 degrees in Couts, and in Merrillville, it's 78.

0: 4th of July, Saturday, how many people are going to be grilling out? Somebody, I mean, it was super, super hot yesterday, yes, but somebody by me was grilling, and it just smelled so good. Though I did read something yesterday that one of the worst things you can put on the grill to make is a hamburger. That is the one thing that I can't make on a grill. It always comes out looking like a hockey puck. So steak and chicken I can do. Hamburgers, not so much. I won't be doing any this year because I can't have a grill. But if you can grill, I'm jealous. That's all. So time for music news. Rumors surrounding Travis Kelce and Taylor Swift reached new level after trucks loaded with staging, lighting, audio equipment, and event scenery were photographed outside Madison Square Garden yesterday. It's looking more and more like a wedding celebration will be happening over the July 3rd holiday weekend, although neither Taylor nor Travis have confirmed a date or venue. Photos showing semi-trailers, forklifts, and production equipment arriving at the arena, including containers linked to Tate, the same staging company used on Swift's Eras tour. Other equipment appeared to come from companies specializing in lighting, scenery, and event production, while one crate was labeled 40-inch mirror ball, fueling more fan speculation. Security barriers and temporary parking restrictions around the venue run through July 4th, and it looks like Stevie Nicks will be attending and possibly performing at this rumored wedding celebration. This is according to reports. Now, Nicks is a longtime fan and collaborator of Taylor's and has previously praised the couple's relationship and said she hopes they, quote, ride off into the sunset together. And Madonna has revealed that she sleeps every night with a purple stuffed octopus named Octavia. It's a keepsake that reminds her of her remarkable recovery from a life-threatening illness back in 2023. During a tour of her London home for Vogue, Madonna explained that the stuffed animal was a gift from one of her sisters after she was hospitalized with a severe bacterial infection and sepsis. She spent time in intensive care and was placed in a medically induced coma before making a full recovery. Madonna said she named the octopus Octavia in honor of a nurse named Olivia, who encouraged and motivated her throughout her recovery. She says the stuffed animal has been by her side ever since, and she sleeps with it every night. That is Z107 Music News.
1: Doing okay so far across northwest Indiana. Just road work delays on Klein Avenue between 80 and 94 on the lakeshore. And U.S. 30 in either direction, but mainly slowing things down westbound between St. John Road and Hart Street. They've got the bridge work going on and also some utility work that's been happening through there. And then eastbound U.S. 20 approaching State Road 39, moving into that work zone as well. 219-405-7743, our hotline. Scott Rosenberg, Region News Team.
2: For northwest Indiana, extreme heat warnings continue through Thursday night. Today, breezy with highs around the low to mid-90s. Southwest winds 10 to 15 miles per hour, gusting up to 30. Heat index values up to about 108. Clear and breezy tonight with lows in the mid-70s. Heat index values up to 100 early in the evening. Southwest winds 10 to 15 miles per hour with gusts up to 30, diminishing overnight to 5 to 10 miles per hour. Wednesday, sunny and continued hot with highs in the mid-90s.
0: At 8:48, it's 81 degrees in Hobart, and in Griffith, it's 80.
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2: We're just hours away from the Supreme Court handing down a couple of landmark decisions. Tammy Trujillo has a preview.
3: After a flurry of decisions on Monday, the court is set to hand down rulings on two huge cases, birthright citizenship and transgender athlete bans. The court will rule on a challenge to President Trump's executive order limiting birthright citizenship to children with at least one parent with citizenship or permanent legal status. The court is also weighing in on the legality of states banning transgender athletes from competing in girls' and women's school sports. I'm Tammy Trujillo.
2: President Trump says he's unsure if he'll sign the bipartisan housing bill. The housing bill is an attempt to address housing shortages and affordability. It's sitting on his desk after being passed in the House and Senate last week. And the Archdiocese of San Francisco is going to pay out hundreds of millions of dollars to victims of clergy sex abuse. Church leaders announced on Monday the Archdiocese has reached a $395 million settlement with over 500 sexual abuse survivors. I'm Martin Efield.
4: Extreme heat warnings remain in effect through Thursday night in northwest Indiana. High temperatures today in the region will be around the mid-90s with heat index values as high as 108. The National Weather Service is telling Hoosiers to make sure they stay out of the sun, stay in air conditioning when possible, and check on neighbors and relatives. NIPSCO says they're expanding efforts to help customers recognize their crews and avoid scams. They say utility scams often involve individuals impersonating utility workers to gain access to homes, collect fraudulent payments, or obtain personal information. Beginning July 1st, NIPSCO will adopt standardized white hard hats used across NiSource companies. Employees will continue to wear clearly marked company apparel and display identification at all times. In Gary, the city says it's been awarded a $300,000 USDA grant to implement a pilot food composting program that will support local gardens and community farmers. About 100 households throughout Gary will participate over 24 months. They'll receive training, a household composter, compost bin, and collection schedule to track the quantity and quality of compost produced. Home or community gardens can then use the compost product. It's free to take part. We've shared more information on the Region News Team Facebook page. 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
6: Things looking fairly typical for this time of day. Just some road work delays across the area, most notably Klein Avenue in either direction between 8094 and the Lake Shore, US 20. As you approach State Road 39 from both the eastbound and the westbound side in LaPorte County. Something you'd like to tell us now or throughout the day, give us a call, 219-405-7743, our hotline. Scott Rosenberg, Region News Team Traffic.
4: For northwest Indiana, extreme heat warnings continue across the region. Breezy and hot with highs in the lower 90s today. Southwest winds 10 to 15 miles per hour, gusting up to 30. Heat index values up to 107. Tonight, clear and breezy with lows around the mid-70s. Southwest winds 10 to 15, gusts up to 30 miles per hour. Heat index values up to 100 early in the evening. Sunny and continued hot Wednesday with highs in the mid-90s. Heat index values up to 106.
7: It's 9:06 and 78 degrees in Valparaiso, also 78 in South Haven. And along the lakefront in Michigan City, it's 83 degrees.

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Good morning. It is Brooke Hunter and hot. Yeah, it's hot. We're under an extreme heat warning until at least Thursday night. And today we're going to be seeing highs around 95 degrees. And don't forget about the humidity.

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whatever.

0: All right, so obviously 4th of July is on Saturday, and maybe you need to stock up on those fireworks. Well, guess what? One of our 50-50 Friday deals this week is for Boomtown USA Fireworks in Merrillville. You can definitely go there, find anything you might need for your 4th of July celebration, and you'll get, you know, double. I mean, half-price gift certificate. 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Now, we also have 50-50 coupons for the Barbecue Rib Cage in Michigan City and the Lincoln Kitchen here in Valparaiso. So if you want to take advantage of any of these deals, make sure that Friday morning at 9 o'clock you are online at z1071fm.com.
1: Extreme heat in Indiana, Illinois, Michigan, and several other states. Region News Team meteorologist Matt Wentz says 1,400 miles of excessive heat warnings this morning from Kansas to the Northeast.
2: Here's the problem with this. Yeah, we get hot in the summer months, and we'll have days like this. But once we start to stack these days up together, that's when we start to have problems because there's not much relief at night. And that's what we're doing. We've got those excessive heat warnings out, extreme heat warnings out, all the way through Thursday night at this point, and it's only Tuesday.
1: Cooling centers are available across the region. Cooling center information across the state is available through Indiana 211. We have the link at our website. In LaPorte County, residents are invited to drop in during NDOT Northwest's community office hours today to connect with the State Road 2 Propel study team and ask questions or provide feedback. They'll be available today, Tuesday, June 30th, at the Rolling Prairie branch of the LaPorte County Library, 1:30 to 3:30 p.m. Central Time. The 13-mile Propel State Road 2 study area extends from U.S. 20 in LaPorte County to U.S. 20-31 in St. Joseph County. And NDOT says the study team is working to understand corridor needs, identify opportunities for safety and mobility improvements, and help determine a set of recommendations for transportation improvements for the corridor. Voting got underway Monday in the American Association of State Troopers' 13th annual Best Looking Cruiser Contest. And Indiana State Police are vying for the title. Last year, the Florida Highway Patrol Cruiser was voted the 2026 Best Looking Cruiser, which earned them the cover page of the 2026 Trooper Cruisers Wall Calendar. The association says the contest began as a friendly competition between state agencies and is proving to be a fun and engaging way to allow state's community members to support and interact with law enforcement in a positive manner. Your forecast for the region coming up. I'm Laura Volushko. For Northwest Indiana, extreme heat warnings continue through Thursday night. Today, breezy with highs around the low to mid-90s. Southwest winds 10 to 15 miles per hour, gusting up to 30. Heat index values up to about 108. Clear and breezy tonight with lows in the mid-70s. Heat index values up to 100 early in the evening. Southwest winds 10 to 15 miles per hour with gusts up to 30, diminishing overnight to 5 to 10 miles per hour. Wednesday, sunny and continued hot with highs in the mid-90s.
0: It is 9:35 and 78 degrees in Munster, and in Portage, it's 83. Z101.

0: Tuesday, Katie.
1: I'm so ready.
0: Are you?
1: I got the sour cream in the fridge. I'm ready to go.
0: Yeah, you have to have sour cream, right?
1: Yeah, it's like dehydrating otherwise.
0: Really?
1: Yeah, like I don't like foods that dehydrate me.
0: I don't blame you.
1: It's a weird thing.
0: Yeah, but salt.
1: Like I like salt. Like, okay, I like salty popcorn, but I have to have like a pop
0: a drink.
1: With it.
0: Yeah.
1: Otherwise, I'm torturing myself.
0: No, I agree. So on a completely different note, this is something that's very unappetizing, by the way. So if you're eating, I apologize. Did you see the tweet that Noah Kahan put out the other day?
1: Yeah, something about
0: Philly.
1: Yeah, something happened at one of his concerts.
0: Well, okay. What I found out, this person was not in the pit. They had a seat. They had an assigned seat.
1: Okay.
0: So for people who don't know, this person, I guess it was a female, pooped in her seat, like, and then like took it out of her pants and shoved it under a chair.
1: Ew.
0: Right. So.
1: Oh.
0: I know. So
1: that's like so sick. Like, how did you move it?
0: I don't know. I don't probably kicked it. I don't know.
1: God, the smell would be on your shoe.
0: And you're doing that like in front of your friends.
1: Yeah.
0: And other people you don't know?
1: No. Like, when I use the bathroom, I'm, like, wanting privacy.
0: 100%.
1: Why would you want to do that in front of a crowd of people?
0: And if you have an assigned seat, why can't you get up and go to the bathroom? Okay, you might not be able to see the show, but you can still hear the show.
1: Well,
0: and then you go back to your seat.
1: Here's the thing, though, that people are being crazy. This is why people are being crazy with the concerts. The average concert ticket at the lowest is about $130.
0: True.
1: I just looked this up.
0: True.
1: That is significantly higher than mm-hmm. recent years. So people are like, if I'm going to go to the concert, I need to enjoy every moment possible. I cannot possibly get up and use the restroom. And that's why people are wearing diapers and stuff, too.
0: I was just going to say, so it's okay, you're not going to go to the bathroom, but instead you're going to go buy Depends and you're going to wear those to the show?
1: Right. Olivia Rodrigo just recently stated that she can smell diapers from the stage
0: that
1: when people use them.
0: So disgust.
1: But even if you're wearing a diaper, like, you probably don't want to go number two in there.
0: No.
1: So it's like you're going to get a rash.
0: You're going to get diaper rash. I'm 40 years old and I have diaper rash.
1: Imagine buying the, like, wipes at the store after.
0: No.
1: Ugh.
0: But, and it's not, you know, it's not just concerts. I mean, people who are big gamers and, like, a new release of a video game at Best Buy and they are standing outside all night, they'll do the same thing.
1: Yeah.
0: I mean, honestly, at that point, I would be more willing to be like to the person in front of me, yo, would you mind holding my seat? Or, hey, here's $5. Would you hold my seat? Or I'll get you a coffee if you'll hold my seat. Like, there's so many things that you could do to get somebody next to you to make sure that you could get back to where you began, you know, if you left to go to the bathroom.
1: And that person behind you or in front of
0: would
1: you
0: would appreciate it.
1: Because they're not going to smell like poop after.
0: Yeah.
1: Yeah.
0: I just, when I read this story, though, about Noah Kahan in Philly, I thought it was a joke at first. I'm like, who does this? But it really, I mean, I guess you never know. I mean,
1: how embarrassing if that's the way your favorite pop star recognizes you.
0: That's horrible.
1: It's like, oh, you were the one that pooped
0: you
1: at
0: pooped
1: my concert.
0: My show.
1: Wow. That's embarrassing.
0: I know, the whole thing. But I don't know. You're right, though. I mean, concert tickets are super expensive, but I don't believe that they are expensive enough to make me poop my pants in my seat at a show.
1: But some people are acting crazy.
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2: A lot of attention is going to be focused on the Supreme Court today. Tammy Trujillo has a preview.
3: After a flurry of decisions on Monday, the court is set to hand down rulings on two huge cases, birthright citizenship and transgender athlete bans. The court will rule on a challenge to President Trump's executive order limiting birthright citizenship to children with at least one parent with citizenship or permanent legal status. The court is also weighing in on the legality of states banning transgender athletes from competing in girls' and women's school sports. I'm Tammy Trujillo.
2: The fate of U.S.-Iran talks expected to take place today in Qatar appears to be up in the air. President Trump posted on Truth Social Iran had requested a meeting following the latest round of tit-for-tat attacks in the region. Iran's foreign ministry was quick to deny that any high-level talks were planned, but said it was sending a delegation to Doha to discuss the unfreezing of Iranian funds. Over the weekend, Iran targeted U.S. allies across the Persian Gulf and again claimed it had control over the Strait of Hormuz. Control of the critical maritime route has been among the biggest challenges to the Memorandum of Understanding signed just over a week ago. President Trump says he's unsure if he'll sign the bipartisan housing bill. It's sitting on his desk after it sailed through the House and Senate last week.
4: I think it's so unimportant by compared to the Save America Act.
2: Trump has held up its passage, pushing Republicans to kill the filibuster and instead pass his Save America voter ID bill first. Trump said everything is a yawn compared to passing the Save America Act. The housing bill is an attempt to address housing shortages and affordability. And the Archdiocese of San Francisco is settling clergy sex abuse claims to the tune of hundreds of millions of dollars. Church leaders announced on Monday the Archdiocese has reached a $395 million settlement with over 500 sexual abuse survivors. As part of the settlement, Archbishop Salvatore Codeleon is going to pen a personal apology letter to survivors. I'm Mark Mayfield.
5: Extreme heat is impacting the region along with all of Indiana and Illinois and several other states. And Region News Team meteorologist Matt Wintz told our Scott Rosenberg this morning.
6: This dome of heat we've been tracking, it's centered right over Kentucky this morning, which is close by, obviously. We've got the hottest readings in the entire country stretching from Illinois into the region here and then out towards Ohio. We're warmer than Miami. We're hotter than Atlanta and Dallas. This is where the epicenter of the heat is.
5: Extreme heat warnings issued by the National Weather Service remain in effect through Thursday night in northwest Indiana. Indiana American Water invites their new customers in Merrillville, Lakes of the Four Seasons, and Roselawn to a community open house happening tonight. The company recently acquired Community Utilities of Indiana, and they invite residents to meet the team, learn about services, and have any questions answered. It will be held at the Dean and Barbara White Community Center on Broadway in Merrillville tonight, Tuesday, June 30th, from 6 to 7:30 p.m. In Crown Point, InDOT Northwest says bridge deck and partial superstructure replacement at 113th Avenue over I-65 is progressing, with bridge demolition work completed in May and new concrete structure installation in progress. An update last Friday said no additional impacts are expected on I-65 until a change in the traffic pattern around early September, which will require overnight lane closures. The project is ongoing through October. Your forecast for the region coming up. I'm Laura Velushko.
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5: For northwest Indiana, extreme heat warnings continue across the region. Breezy and hot with highs in the lower 90s. Today, southwest winds 10 to 15 miles per hour, gusting up to 30. Heat index values up to 107. Tonight, clear and breezy with lows around the mid-70s. Southwest winds 10 to 15, gusts up to 30 miles per hour. Heat index values up to 100 early in the evening. Sunny and continued hot Wednesday with highs in the mid-90s. Heat index values up to 106.

If you're wondering whether or not to get that refill on your cup of Joe, do it, girlfriend. I mean, you got nothing to lose and all the caffeinatedness to gain. It's Katie keeping you company on the job right now. Sabrina Carpenter.

Tears for Fears on the Regions playlist. It is Z1071. I'm Katie. Hopefully, Brooke Hunter got your morning up and going. But I am here to tag team it, okay? Because Tuesdays can be the difficult hurdle that you got to get over for the week to really start flying by. And that's why we are in this together.

0: going to be up in about an hour on Facebook at Z1071. We're going to tell you what is trending online with the Viral Spiral at 1:30. And just because your DM ends up in the request folder does not mean that it is unread. Okay? You never know what celebrity might just respond to that message.
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even if you don't get a response, you never know who might read your message. It could lead to your two favorite musicians planning a surprise visit to see you. And you're going to hear more about that in 6 minutes. You gotta-

0: Just because your DM ends up in the request folder doesn't mean that they don't see it. And this is proof. Hey, it's Katie on Z107. And talk about the best day of your life, becoming even better than you could have ever imagined. Ed Sheeran and Martin Garrix each had a show in the Chicago area over the weekend, which bummed out one bride who was getting married at the Chicago Planetarium and had to miss the concert. Well, the bride's brother turned out to be the best man in all of this because he sent a direct message to Martin Garrix asking if they would be willing to stop at the Chicago Planetarium and make a 5-minute visit to her wedding. So Martin Garrix and Ed Sheeran both showed up. Everyone was surprised, and they even performed their recent duet. So whatever you choose to send in that DM, just know that they are likely getting read, even by the most famous of celebrities.
1: Extreme heat in Indiana, Illinois, Michigan, and several other states. Region News team meteorologist Matt Wintz says 1,400 miles of excessive heat warnings this morning from Kansas to the Northeast.
2: Here's the problem with this. Yeah, we get hot in the summer months, and we'll have days like this. But once we start to stack these days up together, that's when we start to have problems because there's not much relief at night. And that's what we're doing. We've got those excessive heat warnings out, extreme heat warnings out, all the way through Thursday night at this point, and it's only Tuesday.
1: Cooling centers are available across the region. Cooling center information across the state is available through Indiana 211. We have the link at our website. In LaPorte County, residents are invited to drop in during NDOT Northwest's community office hours today to connect with the State Road 2 Propel study team and ask questions or provide feedback. They'll be available today, Tuesday, June 30th, at the Rolling Prairie branch of the LaPorte County Library, 1:30 to 3:30 p.m. Central Time. The 13-mile Propel State Road 2 study area extends from U.S. 20 in LaPorte County to U.S. 20-31 in St. Joseph County. And NDOT says the study team is working to understand corridor needs, identify opportunities for safety and mobility improvements, and help determine a set of recommendations for transportation improvements for the corridor. Voting got underway Monday in the American Association of State Troopers' 13th annual Best Looking Cruiser Contest. And Indiana State Police are vying for the title. Last year, the Florida Highway Patrol Cruiser was voted the 2026 Best Looking Cruiser, which earned them the cover page of the 2026 Trooper Cruisers Wall Calendar. The association says the contest began as a friendly competition between state agencies and is proving to be a fun and engaging way to allow state's community members to support and interact with law enforcement in a positive manner. Your forecast for the region coming up. I'm Laura Voluschko. For Northwest Indiana, extreme heat warnings continue through Thursday night. Today, breezy with highs around the low to mid-90s. Southwest winds 10 to 15 miles per hour, gusting up to 30. Heat index values up to about 108. Clear and breezy tonight with lows in the mid-70s. Heat index values up to 100 early in the evening. Southwest winds 10 to 15 miles per hour with gusts up to 30, diminishing overnight to 5 to 10 miles per hour. Wednesday, sunny and continued hot with highs in the mid-90s.

0: They say you have about 6 doppelgangers in the world, people who look exactly like you. But let's just hope that one of yours isn't out there committing a crime, because it could make for some very awkward accusations, as one NFL player found out. More on that next.
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0: It is rumored to be the week of the wedding for Taylor Swift and Travis Kelce, so this is definitely ill-timed. It's Katie on Z107, and a Travis Kelce lookalike was caught on camera in a purse theft. It happened in New Hampshire, and police officers posted the photos hoping that someone could help bring this criminal to justice. Unfortunately, many people quickly drew comparisons to Kansas City Chiefs star Travis Kelce, and it is scary how much they look alike. Obviously, it's not really Travis, but the resemblance has people doing a double take. But we all have lookalikes. In fact, there are around 7 people in the world who are said to have your exact face. So it really makes you wonder where your lookalike is right now and what they might be up to.
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2: The Supreme Court is striking down President Trump's effort to end birthright citizenship. The court ruled Trump's executive order to eliminate the 14th Amendment's guarantee that those born in the U.S. are American citizens was unlawful. The case came from a lawsuit filed by the ACLU in New Hampshire last year. A mega heat dome is going to impact millions in the eastern half of the U.S. this week. We get more from Scott Carr.
3: The effects of the heat dome are expected to last well into the July 4th weekend. Forecasters say two smaller heat domes will collide, making for one large one that'll expand and intensify by midweek. Several East Coast cities, including Philadelphia, New York, Washington, D.C., and others could hit the triple digits. And the news gets worse. The mega heat dome could spark tropical storm development near the southern U.S. in the Atlantic and the Gulf. I'm Scott Carr.
2: And it's not clear if any talks between the U.S. and Iran will take place in Qatar today. President Trump had posted on Truth Social, Iran had requested a meeting. I'm Mark Mayfield.
4: In Lake County, the Indiana Toll Road says NIPSCO and Indiana State Police will implement overnight rolling closures tonight near Gary, East Chicago, and Hammond to facilitate infrastructure repairs by NIPSCO. The rolling closures are scheduled to occur from 1 to 5:30 a.m. overnight tonight, July 1st, Central Time, between mile markers 2.6 and 12.6 east and westbound. Drivers are advised to expect brief intermittent delays during the closure period while traveling in either direction. Extreme heat is impacting the region along with all of Indiana and Illinois and several other states. And Region News Team meteorologist Matt Wentz told our Scott Rosenberg this morning.
5: This dome of heat we've been tracking, it's centered right over Kentucky this morning, which is close by, obviously. We've got the hottest readings in the entire country stretching from Illinois into the region here and then out towards Ohio. We're warmer than Miami. We're hotter than Atlanta and Dallas. This is where the epicenter of the heat is.
4: Extreme heat warnings issued by the National Weather Service remain in effect through Thursday night in northwest Indiana. Region News Team meteorologist Matt Wendt says a massive plume of Saharan dust is over us right now. He says it results in locally hazy skies and vibrant sunrises and sunsets, but can also affect air quality, like we're seeing today with moderate air quality in northwest Indiana. We've shared more information from Matt about the Saharan dust plume at our Facebook page. Your forecast for the region coming up. I'm Laura Velushko.
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4: For northwest Indiana, extreme heat warnings continue across the region. Breezy and hot with highs in the lower 90s today. Southwest winds 10 to 15 miles per hour, gusting up to 30. Heat index values up to 107. Tonight, clear and breezy with lows around the mid-70s. Southwest winds 10 to 15, gusts up to 30 miles per hour. Heat index values up to 100 early in the evening. Sunny and continued hot Wednesday with highs in the mid-90s. Heat index values up to 106.

0: There is a national day for everything, and today is National Social Media Day. And here's what everyone is talking about today on social media. This new Coca-Cola trend. It's one of the biggest trends right now. They're trying to bring back the Cherry Baby 101 from Coca-Cola. It's a limited edition freestyle flavor that's been gone for quite some time. But people on the internet are saying that you can make one at home. Here's the mixture, okay? Cherry Sprite, Vanilla Sprite, and Grape Fanta. And videos of the recipe have gone viral. People say that it's working, but what's interesting is that there's no Coke in that at all. I mean, I guess Sprite and Fanta, but you would think like there'd be actual Coca-Cola in there somewhere, but it is not. I gotta give it a try myself. I used to bartend back in the day, so I feel like I might be able to perfect this one.
1: I never met you, but I wanted to invite you to the party, and you walked in with those green eyes.

0: You're listening to the Region's Playlist, Z1071. Good morning, I'm Katie Day. Some celebrities are living it up today to celebrate their birthday, and happy birthday wishes go out to Mike Tyson, who is the big 6-0 today. Mike is a former professional boxer who competed between 1985 to 2005. He reigned as the undisputed world heavyweight champion from 1987 to 1990, claiming his first belt at 20 years, 4 months, and 22 days old. Tyson also holds the record as the youngest boxer to win a heavyweight title.
1: We've got a brand new WBC heavyweight champion of the world, and he's a youngster named Mike Tyson.
0: But all these years of experience taught Mike Tyson a key lesson.
2: Everybody that you fight is not your enemy, and everybody that helps you is not your friend. That's what life taught me.
0: Happy 60th birthday to Mike Tyson. Also celebrating a birthday today is Michael Phelps, who is 41 today. He holds the record for the most amount of Olympic medals won by any athlete at 28, including 23 gold medals and 13 individual golds.
3: Michael Phelps and his team have maintained this extraordinary record of never having lost.
4: You guys are awesome. Michael Phelps.
5: That was his last race.
0: Yeah. Crazy to think that he was only 15 years old when he competed in his first Olympics, and he ended up becoming the oldest individual gold medalist in Olympic swimming history at the age of 28. And one of the biggest reasons that he was so successful is his work ethic.
6: If you look at the greats in any walk of life, the greats do things when they don't always want to. And that's the separation.
0: Happy 41st birthday to Michael Phelps. And Cole Swindell is 43 today. He is a country music singer-songwriter who has 13 number one hits to his credit. And maybe you remember some of these.

0: 43rd birthday to Cole Swindell. Now, if you or someone you know is celebrating a birthday, you can always celebrate with us on the Region's playlist, Z107. Just let us know your birthday's coming up on Facebook at Z107.1. And when it's your birthday, we shout you out just like we do every day a few minutes after noon. Be part of our birthday shout-out by finding us on Facebook at Z107.1.
1: Stuck in traffic on the Borman, backup on Dickey Road, construction on the toll road.
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That song is sure to get everyone on the dance floor at a wedding. That is the B-52s with Love Shack. Baby, Love Shack. It's Katie on Z1071. And our question of the day we're talking about today is all about food. What snack food, if you had to choose one, would you use to defend yourself in a fight? We're going to read some of your answers in just 7 minutes on Z107.

0: 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I'm Katie Day.
1: And the question of the day is up on Facebook. Feel free to join the conversation there. Today's question is, which snack food would you want to have handy in a fight? Now, this could be a food fight or any fight. I'm not saying that we are doing this, but theoretically speaking, if you had to defend yourself with a snack food, which one would you want to have handy? Alan New Carlisle said Nerd Rope. That's a good one, and honestly, love a good Nerd Rope. John and Laporte said, nothing strikes fear in the hearts of your enemies like a full claw hand of bugles. Yeah, you'd pretty much resemble the Wolverine there. For me, I think I'm going to go with a full-on pineapple, like pre-cut, because pineapples could be brutal. What snack food would you defend yourself with if you found yourself in a fight? Let us know on Facebook at Z107.
2: In Crown Point, the city's emergency management agency director says they've teamed up with First United Methodist Church of Crown Point to help everyone stay cool during the extreme heat this week. Pastor Mark Wilkins says everybody is welcome to come to the church's fellowship hall today, Wednesday, and Thursday from 10 a.m. until 6 p.m. First United Methodist Church of Crown Point is on South Main Street, right off the square in downtown Crown Point. Extreme heat is impacting Indiana, Illinois, Michigan, and several other states. Region News team meteorologist Matt Wintz says 1,400 miles of heat warnings were in effect this morning from Kansas to the Northeast.
3: This dome of heat we've been tracking, it's centered right over Kentucky this morning, which is close by, obviously. We've got the hottest readings in the entire country stretching from Illinois into the region here and then out towards Ohio. We're warmer than Miami. We're hotter than Atlanta and Dallas. This is where the epicenter of the heat is.
2: The Illinois Department of Transportation is reminding drivers to slow down during roadside mowing season. During the summer, IDOT conducts two primary types of mowing, including safety mowing directly adjacent to the road as needed. The other is maintenance mowing. That involves areas next to culverts, ditches, traffic control devices, and other structures. The heaviest mowing operations will continue until August 15th. Iowa corn doesn't just feed people, it also helps fuel humidity. Sarah Walters has more.
4: It's called corn sweat, or its scientific name, evapotranspiration. The National Weather Service says Iowa's cornfields can release up to 56 billion gallons of water vapor into the atmosphere each day. Plants draw water from the soil, pull it up through the stalk, and release it as vapor through tiny spores on their leaves. That can add 5 to 10 degrees to an already hot day. I'm Sarah Walters.
2: 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I'm Laura Velushko.
5: Alicia Tisone, the region traffic alert. It looks like we have part of U.S. 30 out in the Hanna area shut down. At least the westbound lanes, but perhaps both directions. Just west of State Road 39, it looks like traffic is being diverted on State Road 39 if you're coming from the west. And if you're coming east on 30, it looks like at Long Lane, they're diverting traffic off of U.S. 30. Again, just west of State Road 39. 219-405-7743 is our hotline. Alicia Tisone, the region traffic alert.
2: For Northwest Indiana, extreme heat warnings continue through Thursday night. Today, breezy with highs around the low to mid-90s, southwest winds 10 to 15 miles per hour gusting up to 30.

Heat index values up to about 108. Clear and breezy tonight with lows in the mid-70s. Heat index values up to 100 early in the evening. Southwest winds 10 to 15 miles per hour with gusts up to 30, diminishing overnight to 5 to 10 miles per hour. Wednesday sunny and continued hot with highs in the mid-90s.

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0: Just because you're cleaning out the closet doesn't mean that you have to physically go down memory lane. Hey, it's Katie Day on Z107, and I finally got around to cleaning out my closet, or at least I started, and I found this shirt from high school that I used to really love. So naturally, I tried it on just to see if it still fit, and nothing will humble you more than getting stuck in your favorite t-shirt from high school, a shirt that should have gone to Goodwill the second you came home from college with the freshman 15. Instead, my friend got the honor of taking scissors and cutting me out of it, so I'm sure I'm going to hear about that every time I get any kind of dessert for the foreseeable future.
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2: The Supreme Court is striking down President Trump's effort to end birthright citizenship. The court ruled Trump's executive order to eliminate the 14th Amendment's guarantee that those born in the U.S. are American citizens was unlawful. The case came from a lawsuit filed by the ACLU in New Hampshire last year. Trump's executive order was never in effect after courts across the country blocked it from being implemented. The Supreme Court is upholding bans on transgender athletes in girls and women's sports in Idaho and West Virginia. Transgender athletes had challenged the bans, arguing they violated their 14th Amendment equal protection guarantee. The court held that West Virginia did not violate Title IX, which bars educational programs that receive federal funding from discriminating based on sex. Forecasters are calling it a mega heat dome, and it's going to impact millions in the eastern half of the U.S. this week and last well into the July 4th weekend. The dome will expand and intensify by midweek, and affected cities most likely will be Philadelphia, New York, and Washington, D.C. They could all hit triple digits. I'm Chris Garagio.
3: In Lake County, the Indiana Toll Road says NIPSCO and Indiana State Police will implement overnight rolling closures tonight near Gary, East Chicago, and Hammond to facilitate infrastructure repairs by NIPSCO. The rolling closures are scheduled to occur from 1 to 5:30 a.m. overnight tonight, July 1st, Central Time, between mile markers 2.6 and 12.6 east and westbound. Drivers are advised to expect brief intermittent delays during the closure period while traveling in either direction. Extreme heat is impacting the region along with all of Indiana and Illinois and several other states. And Region News Team meteorologist Matt Wentz told our Scott Rosenberg this morning.
4: This dome of heat we've been tracking, it's centered right over Kentucky this morning, which is close by, obviously. We've got the hottest readings in the entire country stretching from Illinois into the region here and then out towards Ohio. We're warmer than Miami. We're hotter than Atlanta and Dallas. This is where the epicenter of the heat is.
3: Extreme heat warnings issued by the National Weather Service remain in effect through Thursday night in northwest Indiana. Region News Team meteorologist Matt Wynn says a massive plume of Saharan dust is over us right now. He says it results in locally hazy skies and vibrant sunrises and sunsets, but can also affect air quality, like we're seeing today with moderate air quality in northwest Indiana. We've shared more information from Matt about the Saharan dust plume at our Facebook page. 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I'm Laura Velushko.
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6: Leash it to some of the region traffic update. Continue to avoid U.S. 30 in the Hanna area between Long Lane and State Road 39. U.S. 30 is shut down, so traffic just jammed on Long Lane as well as State Road 39. Everybody being diverted there to get around that closure. Again, that is U.S. 30 in Hanna, just west of State Road 39. Leash it to some with region traffic update.
4: This is Region News Team meteorologist Matt Wentz with a look at your forecast for northwest Indiana. My goodness, hot. The heat is here today. Today, tomorrow, and Thursday are going to be your hottest days around here as we just continue with these hot temperatures. And then more importantly, the thick humidity. That's what's making it so bad with heat indices up in the 105 range. So this afternoon, low to mid-90s for highs. Again, feeling like 105 plus. Hazy sunshine. Tonight, mid to upper 70s. So not much relief at night. And that trend continues. We'll do it all over again tomorrow. Mid-90s, I think tomorrow will be our hottest air temperature day, feeling like 105 in the afternoon. And then Thursday, low 90s again. We do have a stray pop-up storm chance Thursday afternoon. Boy, would that feel nice. By Friday, for July 3rd, I know some communities have fireworks. We will have some storms back into the forecast as this ridge starts to break down. We're once again up near 90 on Friday. And then for Saturday, the 4th itself, we will unfortunately have storms at some point, still too early to time it out, but we'll have storms around. It'll still be muggy, but we're in the upper 80s for highs. And then a front comes through Sunday into Monday. That will bring real good storm chances across the Great Lakes, including us here in northwest Indiana. But our temperatures will come down a little bit. We'll be back into the 80s for much of next week. But that humidity, it's not going anywhere. It's going to remain super high all the way through next week. It is summertime, folks. I'm meteorologist Matt Wentz for Region News.

You might say you don't care, but I heard this and I think a new fear has been unlocked for me. Phones generate heat while they charge. We both knew that. But if you put your phone under your pillow at night, it can trap that heat and increase the risk of overheating. And in rare cases, and while rare, I know, but it still can damage the battery or even start a fire. And that is no way to wake up. That is waking up on the wrong side of the bed.

0: Always on Z1071, it is the Regents Playlist. Right now, we're about a quarter after 12. Maybe you're getting ready for your lunch break. But right now, we got to shout out some Regent birthdays. Happy birthday to several people in the region today. Happy birthday to Aaron Fausch in Portage. Enjoy your birthday. Happy birthday to Howie Mice in La Crosse. Happy birthday as well to Julie's sister, Wendy Rouge, in Chesterton. Happy birthday to Brandy and me, Fleetar, in Portage. Happy birthday to June Smith in Munster. And happy birthday as well to Lori Anima. Now, if you or someone you know is celebrating a birthday, you can always celebrate with us by finding us on Facebook. Here's how.
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We celebrate our nation's independence on the 4th of July every year. And this year is going to be a big one, the 250th anniversary. And while that's all exciting and we plan to have fireworks and tons of fun together, there is a dark connection to presidential history. You're going to hear what that is in 7 minutes with the Daily Fact on Z107.

This year marks the 250th year of America's independence, but something pretty unexplainable happened on the day our nation celebrated America's 50th birthday. Hey, it's Katie Day, and this is your favorite part of the day. It is time for the Daily Fact. What is the Daily Fact, you might ask? It's a fun bit of information that you can pass along to your friends and coworkers to make conversation. And here it is, the Daily Fact.

0: Did you know that three U.S. presidents passed away on the 4th of July? That would be John Adams and Thomas Jefferson, both in 1826, and James Monroe a few years later in 1831. Now, Jefferson and Adams passed away within 5 hours of each other on the 50th anniversary of the Declaration of Independence, 200 years ago. That's the second, third, and with Monroe, that's the fifth president. So out of curiosity, I've looked up the death records for James Madison, the nation's fourth president, and the guy that is considered to be the father of the Constitution, because he seemed to miss out on this weird repeating curse. And James Madison actually passed away just a few days before the 4th of July, which is kind of a strange coincidence, but American history nonetheless. That's your Daily Fact.
1: In Crown Point, the city's Emergency Management Agency director says they've teamed up with First United Methodist Church of Crown Point to help everyone stay cool during the extreme heat this week. Pastor Mark Wilkins says everybody is welcome to come to the church's fellowship hall today, Wednesday, and Thursday from 10 a.m. until 6 p.m. First United Methodist Church of Crown Point is on South Main Street, right off the square in downtown Crown Point. Extreme heat is impacting Indiana, Illinois, Michigan, and several other states. Region News team meteorologist Matt Wintz says 1,400 miles of heat warnings were in effect this morning from Kansas to the northeast.
2: This dome of heat we've been tracking, it's centered right over Kentucky this morning, which is close by, obviously. We've got the hottest readings in the entire country stretching from Illinois into the region here and then out towards Ohio. We're warmer than Miami. We're hotter than Atlanta and Dallas. This is where the epicenter of the heat is.
1: The Illinois Department of Transportation is reminding drivers to slow down during roadside mowing season. During the summer, IDOT conducts two primary types of mowing, including safety mowing directly adjacent to the road as needed. The other is maintenance mowing. That involves areas next to culverts, ditches, traffic control devices, and other structures. The heaviest mowing operations will continue until August 15th. Iowa corn doesn't just feed people, it also helps fuel humidity. Sarah Walters has more.
3: It's called corn sweat, or its scientific name, evapotranspiration. The National Weather Service says Iowa's cornfields can release up to 56 billion gallons of water vapor into the atmosphere each day. Plants draw water from the soil, pull it up through the stalk, and release it as vapor through tiny spores on their leaves. That can add 5 to 10 degrees to an already hot day. I'm Sarah Walters.
1: Your forecast for the region coming up. I'm Laura Velushko. For Northwest Indiana, extreme heat warnings continue across the region. Breezy and hot with highs in the lower 90s today. Southwest winds 10 to 15 miles per hour, gusting up to 30. Heat index values up to 107. Tonight, clear and breezy with lows around the mid-70s. Southwest winds 10 to 15, gusts up to 30 miles per hour. Heat index values up to 100 early in the evening. Sunny and continued hot Wednesday with highs in the mid-90s. Heat index values up to 106. She's

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1: About 25% of Americans admit that they do this every single day. 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

0: 25% of Americans admit that they do this every single day, and I can't say that I blame them.
1: It's a stat attack. I can't believe it.
0: Hey, it's Katie Day, and around this time of the day, we take your guesses from our Facebook page. 1 in 4 Americans say they do this every single day. Now, Jeff and Valparaiso guessed eat breakfast, the most important meal of the day. Carol Ann and Crown Point said read, which are both great guesses, but it was Michaela and Chesterton who got it right. 25% of Americans said that they take a nap every single day. And Michaela, you know what that means? You deserve the buzzer of celebration. I am definitely one of those people. Without a nap in the middle of the day, I am not my best self. By the time 2 p.m. rolls around, I might as well have had no caffeine because the only thing that can save me by then is simply a nap. About 25% of Americans say that they take a nap every single day. That's a stat attack.
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2: In a loss for President Trump today, the Supreme Court rejected his effort to limit birthright citizenship. The president had signed an executive order on his first day back in office that looked to restrict the right to children with at least one parent who was a citizen or has permanent legal status. In another decision, the High Court upheld Idaho's and West Virginia's bans on transgender athletes and girls in women's sports. The court also ruled in favor of a Republican-backed challenge to campaign finance rules that looked to restrict money spent by candidates in coordination with their political party. A heat dome will impact millions in the eastern half of the U.S. this week, and forecasters say it will last well into the July 4th weekend. The dome will expand and intensify by midweek, and cities including Philadelphia, New York, Washington, D.C., and more could hit triple digits. And the mega heat dome could spark tropical storm development near the southern U.S. in the Atlantic and the Gulf. And ESPN reports that LeBron James has told the Los Angeles Lakers that he will play elsewhere next season. I'm Chris Caraggio.
3: The National Weather Service has issued an extreme heat warning for all of Northwest Indiana through Thursday night. Elevated humidity with high temperatures in the mid-90s will push heat index values as high as 108. Officials say residents should stay out of the sun and in the air conditioning as much as possible. You're also encouraged to check on neighbors and relatives. In addition to the heat, there's a massive plume of Saharan dust over the region. Meteorologist Matt Wentz says it's to blame for our hazy skies and lower air quality, but it will give us vibrant sunrises and sunsets. We've shared more information on our Facebook page. In Lake County, drivers can expect overnight rolling closures along the Indiana Toll Road tonight near Gary, East Chicago, and Hammond. NIPSCO will be making infrastructure repairs between 1 and 5:30 a.m. Work will be done in both east and westbound lanes between mile markers 2 and 13. Drivers should expect brief intermittent delays during the closure period while traveling in either direction. Your forecast is coming up next. 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
3: For Northwest Indiana, the National Weather Service has issued an extreme heat warning through Thursday night. Today, mostly sunny, hot, and humid with highs in the low 90s. Tonight, temperatures will fall into the upper 70s under clear skies. We'll be hot and humid again on Wednesday with highs in the mid-90s. Mid-90s again on Thursday with lots of sunshine. Storms move in Thursday night with lows in the low 70s. Hot and humid again on Friday with highs around 90. Storms are likely Friday afternoon. That's your region forecast.

like 10,000 spoons when all you need is a knife. It's meeting the man of my dreams and then meeting his beautiful wife. And isn't it ironic?

If you have a pool, this is the week to use it. Man, we're getting a heat wave today. High of 91 in the region, and it's going to continue tomorrow. High of 93, Thursday, high of 92. So you could say that we're walking on sunshine for sure.

0: 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It brings the heat.
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Your morning cup of coffee just got a lot more patriotic, and you're going to hear how in 7 minutes with the viral spiral on Z107. I don't want

Gwen Stefani on the Regions playlist. It is the 107.1. I'm Katie, and hopefully this spares you from the inevitable social media scroll later today. The head coach of the U.S. World Cup team really wants Luke Holmes, Lainey Wilson, and Ella Langley to become a visitor for the World Cup game. Coach Mauricio is the one that said the night before the games, the coaching staff gets together and they play country music. So he's hoping that he can get three of the world's biggest country stars to come to the World Cup so that it can boost Team USA's

0: this long to get in. Now, his son, Thomas Rhett, is also a country star and has collabed with Niall Horan and people like that. He says it's always been a goal of his father's to make it into the Grand Ole Opry, and while his exact official induction date has not yet been announced, he frequently performs at the Opry in Nashville, so it could be a quick turnaround. Garth Brooks is teasing an announcement with a mysterious countdown clock on his website. It says, quote, "The future is about to become history." Nobody knows what that means. There's no context to that statement. What we do know is that the clock is set to expire next Tuesday, the 7th, at 6 a.m. Central Time. Your iced coffee just got a patriotic upgrade thanks to Dunkin'. You can now drink that iced cup of joe out of a collectible eagle cup that features a sculpted eagle lid and a clear cup design. They are available for purchase at just $11, and it comes with a medium drink. So there you go. You're kind of paying for the drink, though, with the 11 bucks. And Portillo's has announced a new hot dog. It is called the Chardinera. I hope I said that right. But it officially kicks off the inaugural hot dog season. And what the Chardinera is, it officially is a love letter, according to Portillo's, to everything that makes Chicago food culture so special. And in honor of America's 250th birthday, it's going to be wrapped in patriotic packaging. It went viral, and we spiraled right here on Z1071.
1: The National Weather Service has issued an extreme heat warning for all of Northwest Indiana through Thursday night. Elevated humidity with high temperatures in the mid-90s will push heat index values as high as 108. Officials say residents should stay out of the sun and in the air conditioning as much as possible. You're also encouraged to check on neighbors and relatives. In addition to the heat, there's a massive plume of Saharan dust over the region. Meteorologist Matt Wentz says it's to blame for our hazy skies and lower air quality, but it will give us vibrant sunrises and sunsets. We've shared more information on our Facebook page. In Lake County, drivers can expect overnight rolling closures along the Indiana Toll Road tonight near Gary, East Chicago, and Hammond. NIPSCO will be making infrastructure repairs between 1 and 5:30 a.m. Work will be done in both east and westbound lanes between mile markers 2 and 13. Drivers should expect brief intermittent delays during the closure period while traveling in either direction. Your forecast is coming up next. I'm Jamie Foster with the Region News Team. For Northwest Indiana, highs will be in the low to mid-90s this afternoon under mostly sunny skies. Temperatures will fall into the upper 70s overnight tonight with clear skies, hot and humid again on Wednesday with highs in the mid-90s. Much the same on Thursday with highs in the low to mid-90s and full sunshine. Highs on Friday around 90 with sunny skies, a chance of showers and thunderstorms in the afternoon. That's your region forecast.

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0: My friend has a CPAP machine to help with her sleep apnea, and if you've never seen one of these, picture a hose and a mask attached to your face to keep your airway open and keep you breathing throughout the night. It's pretty serious, and ever since my friend got her machine, she's been sleeping way better, though I'm not sure that her husband can say the same with the constant hum of the CPAP at night. So he's been trying out all these sleep hacks to hopefully get some good night's sleep too, and he found something that he thinks actually works. My friend's husband, for the last several nights, has been putting sliced onions next to their bed, and he swears it works, which sounds crazy to an average person who sleeps without onions, but I guess the onions contain a small amount of tryptophan, which works as a natural sedative. So if you find yourself struggling to sleep at night, you better get to cutting those onions.
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2: House Speaker Mike Johnson says he is very disappointed with the Supreme Court's ruling on birthright citizenship. His comments come after the High Court found the 14th Amendment guarantees automatic citizenship for nearly all children who are born in the U.S., including children of parents who were in the country unlawfully. Johnson told reporters today that he thinks the decision subjects the country to serious challenges going forward and, quote, "we'll have to deal with it as Congress." In another decision, the High Court upheld Idaho's and West Virginia's bans on transgender athletes in girls and women's sports. The court also ruled in favor of a Republican-backed challenge to campaign finance rules that looked to restrict money spent by candidates in coordination with their political party. And major changes are coming to student loans starting tomorrow that will limit how much people can borrow and how they repay. The changes are part of the One Big Beautiful Bill Act signed by President Trump into law last year. I'm Chris Karagi.
3: Indiana Attorney General Todd Rokita is threatening to sue Merrillville over what he calls the town's efforts to sabotage a new federal immigration detention facility in the area. Merrillville leaders say they are not trying to sabotage anything and have only expressed their First Amendment protected opinion opposed to the project. Rokita says Indiana will not tolerate any kind of sanctuary-style obstruction of immigration enforcement from local government officials. The town council passed a resolution in January opposed to any attempt by U.S. Immigration and Customs Enforcement to convert existing warehouses into an ICE facility. A former United States Postal Service employee in Indianapolis has been charged in a mail theft and fraud scheme that allegedly stole more than $255,000 from thousands of victims. Prosecutors say the woman and two associates stole mail containing prepaid debit cards between May 2023 and March 2025. The stolen cards were allegedly used for personal expenses, including phone bills and DoorDash purchases. Authorities are seeking additional potential victims to come forward. Three people are in custody after they allegedly attacked a CBS 2 Chicago television news crew near the downtown Adler Planetarium. An eyewitness says a truck with a white or Hispanic man inside parked in front of the TV truck, got out with a dog, and started shouting racial slurs. Another suspect broke a photographer's camera, while a third suspect smashed the windshield of the news truck with a traffic cone. The reporter and photographer got away from the scene unharmed. The three suspects were eventually arrested and a gun was recovered. For the Region News Team, I'm Jamie Foster. 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
3: For Northwest Indiana, the National Weather Service has issued an extreme heat warning through Thursday night. Today, mostly sunny, hot, and humid with highs in the low 90s. Tonight, temperatures will fall into the upper 70s under clear skies. We'll be hot and humid again on Wednesday with highs in the mid-90s. Mid-90s again on Thursday with lots of sunshine. Storms move in Thursday night with lows in the low 70s. Hot and humid again on Friday with highs around 90. Storms are likely Friday afternoon. That's your region forecast.

Many states in the U.S. require it as a law that motorcycle riders have to wear some kind of footwear when they're on the bike, but you might be surprised to learn it's not the same for driving a car. Driving barefoot's completely legal in all 50 U.S. states, which kind of got me thinking. Is it safer, or do you think it'd be safer, to drive barefoot or with flip-flops on? Because sometimes those flip-flops can get stuck behind the pedal, and it only takes once to forever scar you from doing so again. We were good.

Foster the People on Z1071 with their song Don't Stop. And I'm telling you, as your friend, don't stop, okay? You're going to make it through this work week, and it's going to be the holiday weekend, okay? I'm Katie, and Tuesdays are sometimes the most difficult hurdle of the week, and that's why we get it started, or reignite your spark, I should say, at this point. We get it reignited together.

0: my mind. Question of the day is up on Facebook at Z1071. Today's question is, what snack food would you want to have handy in a fight if you needed to defend yourself? You can let us know there on Facebook at Z1071. It is a big weekend for travel and soaking up the summer sun, but what happens if there's no room for you at the pool? One woman says, sometimes you got to take matters into your own hands, and you'll hear what she did next.
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you have ever been to a hotel pool and you found every lounge chair taken, but nobody's actually there, this might be for you. 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

0: people set these towels on the lounge chairs, only to disappear back to their hotel rooms or off to lunch for an hour. And it's caused a bit of controversy online, with some people calling her a vacation hero. But others think that the hotel staff should have been the ones to handle it. I guess, though, that's one way to make some waves without ever getting in the pool.
1: The American Red Cross is urgently trying to locate homeowners and renters in Merrillville and surrounding communities whose homes were heavily damaged or destroyed during the recent severe weather event. They say financial assistance may be available to eligible individuals and families. If your home or apartment sustained major damage or was destroyed, you're encouraged to contact the American Red Cross as soon as possible. Their number is 1-800-RED-CROSS. NDOT says drivers can expect lane and ramp closures along State Road 912 Klein Avenue starting this Thursday, July 2nd. Crews will be working on resurfacing the road, and southbound State Road 912 will be reduced to one lane between U.S. 12 and 173rd Street through the end of August. The minimum wage in Chicago will increase tomorrow. It will reach $17.05 for most workers in the city. The wage hike applies to most people who work for employers with at least four total employees. It will not apply to tipped workers like restaurant servers or bartenders. Meanwhile, Cook County's minimum wage will also increase tomorrow. It will go to $15.40 an hour for most workers and $9.25 an hour for tipped workers. Some municipalities in the county don't follow the county's minimum wage ordinance because they are permitted to pass their own wage laws. For the Region News Team, I'm Jamie Foster. Your forecast is coming up next. For Northwest Indiana, sunny, hot, and humid today with highs in the low 90s. Clear skies tonight with lows in the upper 70s. Hot and humid again on Wednesday with highs in the mid-90s. Mid-90s again on Thursday with lots of sunshine. More heat and humidity on Friday with highs around 90. There's a good chance of thunderstorms Friday afternoon. That's your region forecast.

0: to Mars on Z107.1. It's Katie. And on Z107.1, we got our Facebook question of the day. Today's question is, what is a snack food of choice that you would use to defend yourself in a fight? We're going to read some of your answers next on Z107.
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0: Meghan Trainor and John Legend on the Regions playlist, where we put the best and the very best of all the rest. I'm Katie Day. And the question of the day is up on Facebook. Feel free to join the conversation there. Today's question is, what snack food would you want to have handy in a fight? We got tons of answers coming in, starting with Jessica in Maryville, who said mashed potatoes make things slippery so that they're unbalanced. That's a good one. Which snack food would you want to have handy in a fight? Kylie in Crown Point said if you need a snack in a fight, the whole firm baguette is ideal. True. Okay, I like the way you think. You could really defend yourself that way. What snack food would you use to defend yourself in a fight? Michael in St. John said that he'd have to go with something cheap, portable, and readily available, and that is why he is going with the egg. A classic, Michael. Well, let us know, what snack food would you have defend you in a fight? That's on Facebook at Z107.
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2: President Trump is indicating plans to use Congress to end birthright citizenship. He floated the idea in a Truth Social post today after the Supreme Court ruled 6-3 against his executive order to restrict the policy. Trump wrote, quote, "The Supreme Court upheld birthright citizenship, which is too bad for our country, but we can easily make it up in Congress through legislation." In another decision, the High Court today upheld Idaho's and West Virginia's bans on transgender athletes in girls and women's sports. The court also ruled in favor of a Republican-backed challenge to campaign finance rules that look to restrict money spent by candidates in coordination with their political party. The fate of the U.S.-Iran talks that were expected to take place today in Qatar is unclear. Iran's foreign ministry says no high-level talks were planned, but said it was sending a delegation to Doha to discuss the unfreezing of Iranian funds. Yesterday, President Trump posted on Truth Social that Iran had requested a meeting. I'm Chris Caraggio.
3: The Porter County Sheriff's Office says one person is dead after a two-vehicle accident yesterday evening. It happened just before 6 p.m. at the intersection of State Road 49 and County Road 600 North. Officers say a Tesla truck was traveling west on 600 North when it collided with a Nissan passenger car. The female driver of the passenger car passed away. The accident is under investigation. Governor Braun is directing his administration to make local governments whole for any gas tax revenues missed while the ongoing energy emergency is in effect. Officials will calculate the amount necessary to make local governments whole, then bring the formal request to transfer funds from the State Highway Fund to the Board of Finance on July 21st. Once the transfer is approved, local governments are expected to receive distributions within 5 to 7 business days. This process will be repeated as needed. Officials say local governments are expected to be made whole no later than November 1st. The governor has also awarded more than $84 million more in community crossings matching infrastructure grants. The money is going to 147 cities, towns, and counties across Indiana, bringing the total from fiscal year 2026 to just over $165 million for local road and bridge projects. Cities, towns, and counties submitted applications during a call for projects in October 2025. Submissions from the previous call were used to determine additional awards. Funding for community crossings comes from the state's local road and bridge matching grant fund. We've shared a list on the Region News Team Facebook page of some of the local communities receiving funds. For the Region News Team, I'm Jamie Foster. 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
3: Northwest Indiana, sunny and hot this afternoon with highs in the low to mid 90s. Clear overnight tonight with lows in the upper 70s. We'll be hot and humid again on Wednesday with lots of sunshine and highs in the mid 90s. Low to mid 90s again on Thursday with lots of sunshine. Hot and humid again on Friday. Sunny with highs around 90. A good chance of thunderstorms in the afternoon. That's your region forecast.

0: Or it's fun on the playlist Z107. This weather, to me, personally, not fun. Way too hot out there. In fact, we are under an extreme heat warning all the way through Thursday night. So take advantage of the cooling centers if you need to. Many of them throughout the region. The First United Methodist Church of Crown Point, 10 a.m. to 6 p.m. through Thursday. Porter County Public Library, the Valparaiso branch on Jefferson Street, they've got hours through Sunday, as well as in Hobart, the police station through Friday, in Portage, Woodland Park, the main building through Wednesday, Lake Station, the fire department, in St. John, the public safety facility on 93rd Avenue, in Maryville, the Dean and Barbara White Community Center. So plenty of ways for you to stay cool. I definitely feel for everybody who has to be out in the elements, because I'm staying inside in the air conditioning as much as possible. Stay safe. Take breaks. Go inside. Drink water. All of that stuff. Don't leave anything in the car. Anything or anyone in the car. Hootie and the Blowfish. Three Doors Down. Lady Gaga. All coming up on the Z. Thanks for letting us be a part of your Tuesday.
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Three Doors Down on the playlist, Z107. Did you see the weather graphic from this morning on our Facebook page? We are under a widespread Saharan dust plume. Apparently, if it's hazy in the sky today, it's dust from the Sahara Desert in Africa. You find sand and mineral dust traveling miles high into the atmosphere, and that's what we're seeing out there today with a little bit of haze in the sky. Another dust day. Forecast details on the way. It's Lady Gaga on the Z.

0: Indiana Attorney General Todd Rokita is threatening to sue Merrillville over what he calls the town's efforts to sabotage a new federal immigration detention facility in the area. Merrillville leaders say they are not trying to sabotage anything and have only expressed their First Amendment protected opinion opposed to the project. Rokita says Indiana will not tolerate any kind of sanctuary-style obstruction of immigration enforcement from local government officials. The town council passed a resolution in January opposed to any attempt by U.S. Immigration and Customs Enforcement to convert existing warehouses into an ICE facility. A former United States Postal Service employee in Indianapolis has been charged in a mail theft and fraud scheme that allegedly stole more than $255,000 from thousands of victims. Prosecutors say the woman and two associates stole mail containing prepaid debit cards between May 2023 and March 2025. The stolen cards were allegedly used for personal expenses, including phone bills and DoorDash purchases. Authorities are seeking additional potential victims to come forward. Three people are in custody after they allegedly attacked a CBS 2 Chicago television news crew near the downtown Adler Planetarium. An eyewitness says a truck with a white or Hispanic man inside parked in front of the TV truck, got out with a dog, and started shouting racial slurs. Another suspect broke a photographer's camera, while a third suspect smashed the windshield of the news truck with a traffic cone. The reporter and photographer got away from the scene unharmed. The three suspects were eventually arrested and a gun was recovered. For the Region News Team, I'm Jamie Foster. Your forecast is next.
1: Alicia DeSone, the Region Traffic Alert. We have a crash eastbound 8094 just before Kennedy that's blocking the left lanes. Traffic is really slow from the Illinois side. And then westbound delays continue from I-65 to Kennedy Avenue, so jamming up there as well. Eastbound, we've got that crash again just before Kennedy Avenue on 8094 blocking the left lane. 219-405-7743 is our hotline. Alicia DeSone with the Region Traffic Alert.
0: For Northwest Indiana, highs will be in the low to mid 90s this afternoon under mostly sunny skies. Temperatures will fall into the upper 70s overnight tonight with clear skies, hot and humid again on Wednesday with highs in the mid 90s. Much the same on Thursday with highs in the low to mid 90s and full sunshine. Highs on Friday around 90 with sunny skies, a chance of showers and thunderstorms in the afternoon. That's your region forecast. Z10.

0: New from Teddy Swims on the playlist to Z107. 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I want to know the best thing that happened for you in the month of June. I feel like just getting through it was good, especially unscathed with all the tornadoes and storms we've had. And now we are in this heat dome that's going to last into July. Oh, I can't believe we're halfway through the year already. What is the best thing that happened for you in the month of June? Got to be positive. Something good that happened for you in the month of June. I want to know over on our Facebook page today. Garbage. Didn't mean to go into that, but garbage is coming up. Rihanna and Dua Lipa all on the way on the playlist as we get you through your Tuesday workday. Z107.
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There's Rihanna Z107, Crown Point Car Cruise going on 4 to 8 o'clock tonight. The extreme heat warning is in effect. You don't want to be spending too much time outside, especially during the peak heat times of the day between 10 a.m. and 6 p.m. It's going to be even hotter tomorrow with heat index values around 105 for the next 3 days. Forecast details on the way and a check on the roads at 4.

cause you're the only one for me, I'm never gonna say no. 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
2: The Supreme Court's current term ended with several major rulings today. In a loss for President Trump, the court struck down his order to limit birthright citizenship. The president had signed an executive order on his first day back in office that looked to restrict the right to children with at least one parent who is a citizen or has permanent legal status. In another decision, the high court upheld Idaho's and West Virginia's bans on transgender athletes and girls in women's sports. The court also loosened campaign finance laws that restricted money spent by candidates in coordination with their political party. A major heat dome is expected to send temperatures soaring across the eastern half of the U.S. this week. It's forecast to last well into the July 4th weekend. The dome will expand and intensify by midweek, and cities including Philadelphia, New York, Washington, D.C., and more could hit the triple digits. Meantime, the mega heat dome could spark tropical storm development near the southern U.S. in the Atlantic and the Gulf. I'm Chris Caraggio.
3: In Chesterton, officers say a man was a victim of a carjacking at the Dune Park South Shore Line station on U.S. 12 Saturday morning. It happened at about 11 a.m. The man was cleaning the station when two males approached him with a gun and took his Ford Maverick pickup. As they fled, they stopped at the west side of the parking lot to let two more males jump in the vehicle. Portage police spotted the vehicle heading west on U.S. 12 and attempted to pull the driver over, but he refused and drove off at a high rate of speed. Near U.S. 12 and Melton Road in Gary, the driver lost control of the vehicle, left the roadway, and struck a light pole. The four males ran from the crash. One was eventually captured. Anyone with information about the incident is asked to call police. The South Shore Line says crews continue to work on the area of a train derailment on the Grand Calumet River Bridge between the East Chicago and Hammond stations. They say 13 empty freight train cars derailed on June 24th, causing significant damage to several structures that hold the overhead wires trains use for power. Because the damaged equipment is on a bridge, the wire support structures and their mounts are specific to that location and are attached directly to the bridge. Officials say they're working with their partners to design, manufacture, and install the replacement structures as quickly as possible. After those structures are in place, crews can reinstall the overhead power wires and restore regular train service. The South Shore Line is also alerting passengers of a planned temporary power outage at the South Bend Airport Station tomorrow at 10 a.m. due to airport construction. The power outage will affect the South Shore Line waiting area within the airport and will last approximately 4 to 6 hours. They say South Bend station announcements, digital displays, and ticket vending machines will be temporarily out of service. To purchase tickets, riders can use the South Shore Line mobile app or buy a ticket from the train conductor, but that is cash only. Your forecast is coming up next. I'm Jamie Foster with the Region News Team.
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5: Checking in on the roads, we've got heavy traffic out there, 8094. A couple of earlier crashes still slowing things down. Eastbound 8094, hitting the brakes all the way from the Illinois side towards Kennedy Avenue, and then the same stretch up to Kennedy Avenue westbound from I-65. The usual delays on the westbound side of 8094. Really jamming on the brakes again through the I-65 corridor and through the Klein Avenue corridor. The usual heavy traffic delays there. We've got slowdown southbound side of Klein Avenue all the way down from Chicago Avenue to 15th Avenue, moving under posted speeds there. Road work going on southbound Klein. U.S. 30 very jammed up with road work in the Dyer area in both directions, where we now have NDOT performing bridge deck sealing on the U.S. 30 bridge located between Hart Street and Moeller Street, and reduced to one lane in each direction there. Very heavy traffic, so expect delays and allow extra travel time there moving through that stretch of 30 in Dyer. 219-405-7743 is our hotline. Only call when safe to do so. South Shore Line still operating on a weekend holiday train schedule and temporary busing in effect between Hammond Gateway and East Chicago stations through Sunday. Alicia Tassone, Region News Team Traffic.
3: For Northwest Indiana. The National Weather Service has issued an extreme heat warning through Thursday night. Today, mostly sunny, hot, and humid with highs in the low 90s. Tonight, temperatures will fall into the upper 70s under clear skies. We'll be hot and humid again on Wednesday with highs in the mid-90s. Mid-90s again on Thursday with lots of sunshine. Storms move in Thursday night with lows in the low 70s. Hot and humid again on Friday with highs around 90. Storms are likely Friday afternoon. That's your region forecast.
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0: 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This Friday, Lake Station is having their 4th of July parade on July 3rd. Parade lineup at 2 p.m. The parade starts at 3 p.m. from Columbus Park. 4th of July parades this Saturday in Hebron and in Maryville. All over the region, fireworks displays, of course. Unfortunately, we've got showers and storms in the forecast. Boo. Hopefully, we'll get in all of the fireworks shows. So, Schererville having theirs on Thursday. They're having a festival celebration event out at Roarman Park. Fireworks at dusk. They'll have a beer garden, live music, and all kinds of fun there. St. John having their Freedom Fest on Thursday from 4 to 10 with live music. That's at Heartland Park on White Oak Avenue. And, of course, all of the goods. Beer garden, food trucks, face painting, carnival-style games and activities, and more. So expect the fireworks all week long in the region, you know, as long as the rain doesn't ruin things. Five for Fighting, Foo Fighters, and Bruno Mars coming up on the Z. Thanks so much for letting us be a part of your hot Tuesday.
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Foo Fighters on the playlist to Z107. We're going 3-day retro weekend for you this week. All day Friday, all day Saturday, all day Sunday. Thanks for letting us be a part of your day today. Another one of those weeks where it feels like we should be further along in the week than we are. Maybe it's the heat again. The weather can affect a lot. We've got the forecast details on the way. Another check on the roads after Bruno Mars.

0: The National Weather Service has issued an extreme heat warning for all of Northwest Indiana through Thursday night. Elevated humidity with high temperatures in the mid-90s will push heat index values as high as 108. Officials say residents should stay out of the sun and in the air conditioning as much as possible. You're also encouraged to check on neighbors and relatives. In addition to the heat, there's a massive plume of Saharan dust over the region. Meteorologist Matt Wentz says it's to blame for our hazy skies and lower air quality, but it will give us vibrant sunrises and sunsets. We've shared more information on our Facebook page. In Lake County, drivers can expect overnight rolling closures along the Indiana Toll Road tonight near Gary, East Chicago, and Hammond. NIPSCO will be making infrastructure repairs between 1 and 5:30 a.m. Work will be done in both east and westbound lanes between mile markers 2 and 13. Drivers should expect brief intermittent delays during the closure period while traveling in either direction. Your forecast is coming up next. I'm Jamie Foster with the Region News Team.
1: Another check on the roads, continuing to find heavy traffic out there on 8094 westbound I-65 over to Kennedy Avenue, slow and down. Eastbound side all the way from the Illinois side to about Kennedy Avenue as well, slow and go, hitting the brakes. Everything looking okay on the toll road, I-94, I-65 running along smoothly. We do still have stop and go on southbound Klein from Chicago Avenue all the way down to just south of 15th Avenue, really jamming on the brakes and crawling along. Very heavy on US 30 through the Dyer area where they're now doing that bridge work over the Hart Street ditch. So westbound especially jammed up approaching Calumet Avenue and continuing to the state line through that stretch. Also some very heavy traffic, US 30, between about Taft Street and Colorado Street in the area of the mall. Very jammed up there along US 30. If you see a traffic trouble spot, you can let us know in our hotline at 219-405-7743 when safe to do so. Alicia Tassone, Region News Team Traffic.
0: For Northwest Indiana, sunny, hot, and humid today with highs in the low 90s. Clear skies tonight with lows in the upper 70s. Hot and humid again on Wednesday with highs in the mid-90s. Mid-90s again on Thursday with lots of sunshine. More heat and humidity on Friday with highs around 90. There's a good chance of thunderstorms Friday afternoon. That's your region forecast.

0: 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It's Alicia. 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What's a food or a drink that smells so bad you won't even try it? Now, I don't like eggs, but I've tried eggs. But the smell of eggs is enough to make me not want to ever try eggs again. I don't think, no matter how many times I try eggs, I will ever like them, no matter what way they're made. You just can't do it. Same thing with seafood. It just smells so bad, I don't even want to try it. Also, cauliflower. It's one of those vegetables I just cannot do. I'm not that picky when it comes to vegetables. There's a few of them, but cauliflower is just one that I cannot do. What's a food or drink that smells so bad you won't even try it? You can answer on our Facebook page today at Z107.1FM.
1: Stuck in traffic on the Borman, backup on Dickey Road, construction on the toll road.
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There's Gavin Rossdale on the playlist to Z107. Heard Jamie mention this in Region News. If you visited a state park and taken an amazing photo, you can enter it into America's State Parks 2026 Photo Contest. The grand prize, $10,000. If you've taken a really cool photo in a state park, or, you know, get on over to the dunes, because the deadline is July 15th. He said,

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2: The Supreme Court rejected President Trump's attempt to end birthright citizenship in the U.S. by executive order. In another blockbuster ruling today, the justices also upheld state bans on transgender athletes in women's and girls' sports. Finally, the court also ruled in favor of a Republican-backed challenge to loosen campaign finance rules. Today's primaries in Colorado are the next test of the Democratic Socialist Movement. 15-term Democrat Congresswoman Diana DeGette is facing a stiff challenge from socialist Malat Kiros, who campaigned on a pro-Palestinian platform. In the Senate race, incumbent John Hickenlooper is in a tight race with progressive state senator Julie Gonzalez. The feel-like temperatures are topping 100 degrees from Kansas City to Chicago today, with a major heat dome expanding in the eastern half of the U.S. The dome will grow and intensify by midweek, and cities including Philadelphia, New York, Washington, D.C., and more could hit the triple digits. More than 150 million Americans are under heat alerts. I'm Chris Caraggio.
3: The American Red Cross is handing out free meals until 7 p.m. this evening and from 5 to 7 p.m. tomorrow in the Strachan Van Til parking lot at 61st Avenue and Broadway in Merrillville. They invite those affected by the June 11th tornado to stop by for something to eat. The American Red Cross is urgently trying to locate homeowners and renters in Merrillville and surrounding communities whose homes were heavily damaged or destroyed during the recent severe weather event. They say financial assistance may be available to eligible individuals and families. If your home or apartment sustained major damage or was destroyed, you're encouraged to contact the American Red Cross as soon as possible. Their number is 1-800-RED-CROSS. NDOT says drivers can expect lane and ramp closures along State Road 912 Klein Avenue starting this Thursday, July 2nd. Crews will be working on resurfacing the road, and southbound State Road 912 will be reduced to one lane between U.S. 12 and 173rd Street through the end of August. For the Region News Team, I'm Jamie Foster. 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
6: Checking in on the roads for your ride home. Continuing to find delays eastbound side of your travel from 294 all the way onto the Borman, hitting the brakes from I-80 to Kennedy Avenue. And then on the westbound side between I-65 and Kennedy as well, watch out for slow and go heavy traffic as usual. Southbound side of Klein, hitting the brakes from north of the toll road all the way down to just south of 15th Avenue. Again, ongoing road work there on Klein Avenue. I thought it was already down to one lane there. I could be mistaken, but we got notice from NDOT that southbound Klein will be reduced to one lane between U.S. 12, Columbus Drive, and 173rd on or after Thursday through the end of August. And there will also be ramp closures that will take place, too, starting with the U.S. 12 ramp to southbound Klein, closing for approximately 15 days on or after next Monday, July 6th. Be careful on U.S. 30, still really heavy, especially westbound through the Dyer area, approaching Calumet Avenue, as we've got things down to one lane there in each direction on U.S. 30 for bridge deck sealing. 219-405-7743 is our traffic hotline. If you have a traffic tip, only call when safe to do so. Alicia Tassone, Region News Team Traffic.
3: For Northwest Indiana, the extreme heat warning is in effect through Thursday night. Tonight, temperatures will only fall into the upper 70s under mostly clear skies. Hot, humid, and sunny on Wednesday with highs in the mid-90s. Same on Thursday, mid-90s with lots of sunshine. Friday, highs will be in the low 90s with mostly sunny skies. Showers and storms are likely in the afternoon. Saturday, mid-80s for highs with partly sunny skies and another chance of storms late in the day. That's your region forecast.

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0: Oh, we are in a heat wave right now. Glass Animals on the playlist, Z107. Anybody else been kind of turning up the temp in their house 1 degree at a time so the AC won't run 24/7, just seeing, you know, how warm that you can handle, turning on the ceiling fans and everything? Otherwise, the air conditioning running nonstop. Extreme heat warning through Thursday night. It's forecast details. Check on the roads and sports coming up. The Region News next.
1: When I look into your eyes.

0: The Porter County Sheriff's Office says one person is dead after a two-vehicle accident yesterday evening. It happened just before 6 p.m. at the intersection of State Road 49 and County Road 600 North. Officers say a Tesla truck was traveling west on 600 North when it collided with a Nissan passenger car. The female driver of the passenger car passed away. The accident is under investigation. Governor Braun is directing his administration to make local governments whole for any gas tax revenues missed while the ongoing energy emergency is in effect. Officials will calculate the amount necessary to make local governments whole, then bring the formal request to transfer funds from the State Highway Fund to the Board of Finance on July 21st. Once the transfer is approved, local governments are expected to receive distributions within 5 to 7 business days. This process will be repeated as needed. Officials say local governments are expected to be made whole no later than November 1st. The governor has also awarded more than $84 million more in community crossings matching infrastructure grants. The money is going to 147 cities, towns, and counties across Indiana, bringing the total from fiscal year 2026 to just over $165 million for local road and bridge projects. Cities, towns, and counties submitted applications during a call for projects in October 2025. Submissions from the previous call were used to determine additional awards. Funding for community crossings comes from the state's local road and bridge matching grant fund. We've shared a list on the Region News Team Facebook page of some of the local communities receiving funds. For the Region News Team, I'm Jamie Foster. Your forecast is next.
1: Checking in again on the roads for your ride home. Continuing to find those same delays on 8094 westbound from I-65 over to Kennedy Avenue, and heavy on the eastbound side coming from the tri-state over towards Kennedy Avenue as well. Slow and go. Now be careful on southbound I-65. You've got traffic slowing down off of 8094 and down to about 49th Avenue southbound side of I-65. So watch out for the slow and go traffic there as you're exiting from 8094. We've got southbound side of Klein Avenue delays continuing from north of the toll road down to 15th Avenue. Slowdowns, Calumet Avenue in the Hammond area north of Chicago Street with work going on there. And it looks like we may have a train holding things up in Hammond along Calumet, Columbia, Indianapolis Boulevard, 165th as well. We're seeing that backed up traffic. U.S. 30 heavy through the Dyer-Shererville area. Again, we've got that road work slowing things down, approaching Calumet Avenue in Dyer, down to one lane in each direction. 219-405-7743 is our hotline. Only call when safe to do so. Alicia Tassone, Region News Team Traffic.
0: For Northwest Indiana, the heat and humidity will continue for a few more days. Tonight, temperatures will fall into the upper 70s under mostly clear skies. Sunny and warm again on Wednesday. Highs will be in the mid-90s. Mid-90s again Thursday with lots of sunshine. Friday, partly sunny with showers and thunderstorms likely in the afternoon. Highs will be in the low 90s. Mid-80s on Saturday with partly sunny skies and more storms late in the day. That's your region forecast.

0: Pete Crow Armstrong in for the winning run, and the Cubs beat the San Diego Padres 3-2. Manager Craig Counsell.
1: Both sides pitched very well. It was a difficult day to, you guys saw the wind. It was a very difficult day. Both sides pitched really well. We got a big hit at the end.
0: The Cubs have won three straight and host the Padres tonight with Matthew Boyd on the mound. Last night at the Steel Yard, the Gary South Shore Railcats beat the Kane County Cougars 3-2. The two teams play again tonight at 6:45 p.m. It's Chamber Night at the Steel Yard. Tonight at Legacy Fields in Crown Point, the Lake County Corn Dogs will host the Little Calumet Beavers at 7 p.m.

0: Rosie on the playlist, Z107. Thanks for hanging out today on your ride home. Check Tuesday off the work week list. Another one of those weeks where I feel like today should already be Thursday, but it's only Tuesday. So watermelon season, definitely here. The watermelon should be at its peak during the summer. And here are some things that people have tried with watermelon and actually like. I'm just a plain watermelon gal. I know some people put salt on their watermelon to bring out the sweetness, but just cut the watermelon and give me the watermelon. Like, I don't need anything on it. Some people put mustard on their watermelon. That makes no sense to me. Tahine seasoning, you know, give it a little spice, I guess. The sweet and salty thing, I don't know. That just doesn't do it for me. Feta cheese, making it into like a salad with feta cheese and a drizzle of balsamic glaze. Again, no thank you. Blend it into lemonade, and now that sounds good. Watermelon salsa also sounds really good. On top of tacos or something? Sounds delicious. Otherwise, you know, just give me the watermelon. That's all I need. TLC coming up on the Z.
1: 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It brings the heat.
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Find us on our Facebook page today. I want to know a food or drink that smells so bad you won't even try it. Amanda says mushrooms. I can understand that. Jamie from the newsroom says sauerkraut. Also get that. Brenda says fish. I'm with you there. But she said, except for Long John Silver's, I love that batter. I'm not a fish gal either, but I like the chicken from Long John Silver's. It's all about the batter for sure. Here's the Jonas Brothers on the Z.

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2: The Supreme Court has rejected President Trump's efforts to limit birthright citizenship. Trump had signed an executive order on his first day back in office that looked to restrict the right to children with at least one parent who is a citizen or has permanent legal status. In another decision, the High Court upheld Idaho's and West Virginia's bans on transgender athletes in girls' and women's sports. Trump called that decision a big win. The Strait of Hormuz is seeing shipping traffic start to rebound after an exchange of strikes between the U.S. and Iran. The maritime tracking firm Kepler says 40 vessels transited the strait Monday, in addition to 24 ships on Sunday and 39 ships on Saturday. Both countries have agreed to stand down for the time being and allow safe passage through the critical waterway. Job opening numbers in the U.S. are holding steady. The Labor Department reported today 7.6 million jobs were available in May, which is little changed from April. I'm Scott Carr.
3: The South Shore Line says crews continue to work on the area of a train derailment on the Grand Calumet River Bridge between the East Chicago and Hammond stations. They say 13 empty freight train cars derailed on June 24th, causing significant damage to several structures that hold the overhead wires trains use for power. Because the damaged equipment is on a bridge, the wire support structures and their mounts are specific to that location and are attached directly to the bridge. Officials say they're working with their partners to design, manufacture, and install the replacement structures as quickly as possible. After those structures are in place, crews can reinstall the overhead power wires and restore regular train service. Due to the impacts to passenger service, the South Shore Line says all June 2026 monthly tickets previously sold will be valid through July 2026. They're also alerting passengers of a planned temporary power outage at the South Bend Airport Station tomorrow at 10 a.m. due to airport construction. The power outage will affect the South Shore Line waiting area within the airport and will last approximately 4 to 6 hours. They say South Bend station announcements, digital displays, and ticket vending machines will be temporarily out of service. To purchase tickets, riders can use the South Shore Line mobile app or buy a ticket from the train conductor, but that is cash only. For the Region News Team, I'm Jamie Foster. 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
5: Taking one final look at the roads, continuing to find delays on the westbound side of the Borman, starting around Broadway, continuing towards Kennedy Avenue, and then eastbound from the Illinois side from the Bishop Ford over towards Kennedy Avenue as well. Southbound side of I-65, south of Ridge Road, finding some slowdowns still, so be careful there off of 8094. Southbound side of Klein Avenue, continuing to find the delays, slow and go from just north of the toll road down to 15th Avenue. Outbound Bishop Ford, we have a crash in the work zone near 130th Street that is really slowing things down there. Still finding some heavy traffic along Indianapolis Boulevard north of 165th Street. Maybe still a train issue there between 165th and Carroll Street. Westbound side of US 30 is still really backed up as they're doing the bridge deck sealing on US 30, the bridge over Hart Ditch, located between Hart Street and Muller Street in Dyer. One lane in each direction there. Our traffic hotline is 219-405-7743. Only call when safe to do so. Alicia Tassone, Region News Team Traffic.
3: For Northwest Indiana, mostly clear tonight with lows in the upper 70s. Another sunny, hot, and humid day for Wednesday. Highs will again be in the mid-90s. Repeat that on Thursday, mid-90s with lots of sunshine. We'll be around 90 on Friday with sunny skies. There's a decent chance of showers and thunderstorms in the afternoon. Saturday, partly sunny with a chance of thunderstorms. Highs will be in the mid-80s. That's your region forecast.

0: We are right in the middle of that cool summer. It's Bananarama on the playlist, Z107. A Capital Fourth on PBS will actually air this Friday on July 3rd. The lineup for America's 250th celebration, A Capital Fourth, includes Chicago, Patti LaBelle, Alan Jackson, Trace Adkins, Kool and the Gang, Carly Pierce, and the National Symphony Orchestra, all hosted by Alfonso Ribeiro. Several artists have special patriotic performances planned, including Trace Adkins debuting a new song and Carly Pierce performing the national anthem, And This Land Is Your Land. The country's 250th show will have the grand finale fireworks launching from George Washington's Mount Vernon instead of the National Mall. It will air on PBS, 7 p.m. on Friday. Watching fireworks on TV has just never done anything for me. It's in person or nothing.
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Here's Billie Eilish.

the National Weather Service has issued an extreme heat warning for all of Northwest Indiana through Thursday night. Elevated humidity with high temperatures in the mid-90s will push heat index values as high as 108. Officials say residents should stay out of the sun and in the air conditioning as much as possible. You're also encouraged to check on neighbors and relatives. In addition to the heat, there's a massive plume of Saharan dust over the region. Meteorologist Matt Wentz says it's to blame for our hazy skies and lower air quality, but it will give us vibrant sunrises and sunsets. We've shared more information on our Facebook page. In Lake County, drivers can expect overnight rolling closures along the Indiana Toll Road tonight near Gary, East Chicago, and Hammond. NIPSCO will be making infrastructure repairs between 1 and 5:30 a.m. Work will be done in both east and westbound lanes between mile markers 2 and 13. Drivers should expect brief intermittent delays during the closure period while traveling in either direction. Your forecast is coming up next. I'm Jamie Foster with the Region News Team. For Northwest Indiana, temperatures will fall into the upper 70s tonight under mostly clear skies. Lots of sunshine on Wednesday, hot and humid with highs in the mid-90s. Mid-90s again on Thursday with lots of sunshine. Friday, mostly sunny with showers and thunderstorms in the afternoon, highs in the low 90s. Saturday, mid-80s with partly sunny skies and another chance of storms late in the day. That's your region forecast.

0: Allison Boone on the playlist. It's Z107. Apparently, there is a volcano in Antarctica that sprays gold into the air. It's not gold that we can collect and, you know, sell for some money. Scientists say Mount Erebus, the southernmost active volcano on Earth, releases about 80 grams of microscopic gold every day, enough to dust parts of Antarctica hundreds of miles away. I guess, like, this dust from the Sahara Desert is in the sky. At least that's what they say today. The gold particles are so small you can't see them, but under a microscope they look like tiny, perfectly shaped crystals. It is the only volcano that is known to spray gold into the air. It's not doing us any good here, though. Nelly Furtado in Maroon 5 coming up on the Z. Thanks for hanging out today.
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There's Maroon 5, Z107. That is going to wrap it up for me today. It's Alicia. Thank you so much for hanging out, letting us be a part of your Tuesday. Stay cool. 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We also have a link to Indiana 211 at our Region News Team Facebook page. Anybody who needs place out of the extreme heat, or if your air conditioning is not working right, I really hope it is. But we've got all that information available. Extreme heat warning continues through Thursday.

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2: The U.S. Supreme Court's term is over after issuing major decisions on its final day. In a loss for President Trump, the court rejected his effort to limit birthright citizenship, denying the executive order Trump signed his first day in office restricting the right to children with at least one parent who is a citizen or has permanent legal status. In another, the High Court upheld Idaho's and West Virginia's bans on transgender athletes in girls and women's sports. A large dome of heat's expanding and impacting millions this week in the eastern half of the country. It's forecast to last well into the July 4th weekend, affecting cities including Philadelphia, New York, Washington, D.C., and others.